prayer from the Psalms. Listen to our words, Lord. Consider our lament. Hear our cry for help, my God and my King. For to you we pray. In the morning, Lord, you hear our voices. In the morning we lay down our requests before you and wait expectantly. Lead us, Lord, in your righteousness. Make your way straight before us. Let all who take refuge in you be glad. Let them ever sing for joy. Spread your protection over us, that those who love your name may rejoice in you. Amen.

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0: Psalm 91. Those who live in the shelter of the Most High will find rest in the shadow of the Almighty. This I declare about the Lord. He alone is my refuge, my place of safety. He is my God, and I trust him. For he will rescue you from every trap and protect you from deadly disease. He will cover you with his feathers. He will shelter you with his wings. His faithful promises are your armor and protection. Do not be afraid of the terrors of the night, nor the arrow that flies in the day. Do not dread the disease that stalks in darkness, nor the disaster that strikes at midday. Though 1,000 fall at your side, though 10,000 are dying around you, those evils will not touch you. Just open your eyes and see how the wicked are punished. If you make the Lord your refuge, if you make the Most High your shelter, no evil will conquer you. No plague will come near your home, for he will order his angels to protect you wherever you go. They will hold you up with their hands so you won't even hurt your foot on a stone. You will trample upon lions and cobras. You will crush fierce lions and serpents under your feet. The Lord says, I will rescue those who love me. I will protect those who trust in my name. When they call on me, I will answer. I will be with them in trouble. I will rescue and honour them. I will reward them with a long life and give them my salvation.
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We ask why the church overlooks millions as they grow older. 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

A prayer from the Psalms. The Lord is our shepherd. We lack nothing. He makes us lie down in green pastures. He leads us beside quiet waters. He refreshes our souls. He guides us along the right paths for his name's sake. Even though we walk through the darkest valley, we will fear no evil, for you are with us. Your rod and your staff, they comfort us. You prepare a table in the presence of our enemies. You anoint our heads with oil. Our cups overflow. Surely your goodness and love will follow us all the days of our lives, and we will dwell in the house of the Lord forever.

thoughts and not your thoughts. Ways and not your ways. Still I find it hard to say I trust you. And even though I know it's not my place, to the God that made the heaven, earth, and space, I need you. Help me make sense of all this pain. I'm encouraged by the

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A prayer from the Psalms. Your love, Lord, reaches to the heavens. Your faithfulness to the skies. Your righteousness is like the highest mountains. Your justice like the great deep. How priceless is your unfailing love. We take refuge in the shadow of your wings. Shine your light to those who know you. Your righteousness on the upright in heart. Amen.

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And I am so grateful to God today.

0: Psalm 127, a song for pilgrims ascending to Jerusalem, a psalm of Solomon. Unless the Lord builds a house, the work of the builders is wasted. 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How joyful is the man whose quiver is full of them. He will not be put to shame when he confronts his accusers at the city gates.
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Lord, our Lord, how majestic is your name in all the earth. You have set your glory in the heavens. Through the praise of children and infants, you have established a stronghold against your enemies, to silence the foe and the avenger. When we consider your heavens, the work of your fingers, the moon and the stars, which you have set in place, what is mankind that you are mindful of them? Human beings, that you care for them. You've made us a little lower than the angels and crowned us with glory and honor. You've made us rulers over the works of your hands. You put everything under our feet, all flocks and herds and the animals of the wild, the birds in the sky and the fish in the sea, all that swim the paths of the seas. Lord, our Lord, how majestic is your name in all the earth. Amen.

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Thank you.

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I trust in God's unfailing love for ever and ever. 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And we will hope in your name, for your name is good. 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

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May the peace that surpasses all understanding be our message. 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

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Title, Boldness is My Portion. Boldness sits in you. Without you, boldness hides and cowers. To declare your goodness is my desire, to proclaim your marvelous works. While I am praying, Lord, you answer. 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As I hear your heart, I become emboldened, standing in your presence, sitting in peace. May my prayer life increase. 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The sins of the fathers will have no hold over me. 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You are my God, and I am your prized possession. Increase my boldness as I pray, my risen Saviour seated on your throne. Break down every wall trying to hinder me. Saviour God, my eyes are on you. I will continually hold you boldly.

0: Psalm 131, a song for pilgrims ascending to Jerusalem, a psalm of David. 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Yes, like a weaned child is my soul within me. O Israel, put your hope in the Lord, now and always.
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prayer from the Psalms. Heavenly Father, you are our refuge and strength, an ever-present help in trouble. We will not fear, though the earth give way and the mountains fall into the heart of the sea. The Lord Almighty is with us. Our God is our fortress. In this moment you say to us, be still and know that I am God. Amen.

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He that watches over you neither slumbers nor sleep. God is with you. You are never alone. You will not fail. Jehovah hides you. Premier Gospel, music that brings joy to your soul.

prayer from the Psalms. Heavenly Father, you are our refuge and strength, an ever-present help in trouble. We will not fear, though the earth give way and the mountains fall into the heart of the sea. The Lord Almighty is with us. Our God is our fortress. 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

0: Psalm 133, a song for pilgrims ascending to Jerusalem, a psalm of David. How wonderful and pleasant it is when brothers live together in harmony. For harmony is as precious as the anointing oil that was poured over Aaron's head, that ran down his beard and onto the border of his robe. Harmony is as refreshing as the dew from Mount Hermon that falls on the mountains of Zion. And there the Lord has pronounced his blessing, even life everlasting.
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A prayer from the Psalms. How long, Lord? 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Amen.

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2: 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Thank you for the highs, the lows, the mountains, the valleys. 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

prayer from the Psalms. The heavens declare the glory of God. The skies proclaim the work of his hands. Your voice goes out to all the earth, your words to the ends of the world. Your law, Lord, is perfect, refreshing the soul. Your statutes are trustworthy, making wise the simple. The commands of the Lord are right, giving joy to the heart. Who can discern their own errors? Forgive our hidden faults. Keep us from willful sins. May they not rule over us. May the words of our mouths and the meditation of our hearts be pleasing in your sight, Lord, our rock and our Redeemer. Amen.

This is Levi from Woking, and I would like to say the prayer from 3:16. For God so loved the world that he gave his only Son, that whoever believes in him shall not perish but have eternal life. Thank you.

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0: Psalm 125, a song for pilgrims ascending to Jerusalem. Those who trust in the Lord are as secure as Mount Zion. They will not be defeated, but will endure forever. Just as the mountains surround Jerusalem, so the Lord surrounds his people, both now and forever. The wicked will not rule the land of the godly, for then the godly might be tempted to do wrong. O Lord, do good to those who are good, whose hearts are in tune with you. But banish those who turn to crooked ways, O Lord. Take them away with those who do evil. May Israel have peace.
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prayer from the Psalms. Hear us, Lord. Our plea is just. Listen to our cry. Hear our prayer. It does not rise from deceitful lips. We call on you, our God, for you will answer us. Turn your ear to us and hear our prayers. Show us the wonders of your great love. You who saved us by your right hand, keep us as the apple of your eyes. Hide us in the shadow of your wings. Amen.

0: my coldest night, and in my darkest time. 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
1: you can't do this on your own with all your strength. 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
1: This is Pastor Jackson of Light Kent. This is your Spirit Charge. We don't have time for procrastination this year. But we do have time for execution. James 2 verse 17 says, faith without works is dead. You can pray for better grade, but you must still revise. You can dream about greatness, but please, you've got to develop your gifts. Can't be lazy this year. Put down TikTok. Put the phone away. Start small. Put that phone down. Complete that first task. Ask for help where needed. Fewer excuses, more action. Don't just talk about it. Be about it. This is about execution. You can't be lazy. Pray, plan, and push. All about execution. God wants you to do it. Faith without works is dead. We don't have time for laziness this year. We gotta move. This is your Spirit Charge.
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1: Good morning, I'm Donna Birrell. The UK's airspace regulator is going to carry out an independent review into what caused an outage at air traffic control on Tuesday, but passengers on the thousands of delayed or cancelled flights have been told not to expect any compensation. The bishops of Gloucester and Chelmsford are among those welcoming the UK's decision to impose sanctions on Israel over illegal settlements in the occupied West Bank. Christian Aid and CAFORD have also welcomed the move. Donald Trump is promising to pay a $5,000 dividend to every adult American citizen if the Republican Party wins November's midterm elections, but he hasn't set out how it will be paid for. More than 80% of Brazilians continue to identify as Christian, according to newly released data, and scientists say August was the world's joint hottest month on record. And those are your headlines.
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0: 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I woke up. Inspirational messages. And of course, some laughs. Wake up, it's a new day. It's Gospel Breakfast with Theo Manderson, right here on Premier Gospel.
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2: This morning's weather, today will start dry and fine with patchy cloud and sunny spells in the late afternoon. It will cloud over from the northwest and there'll be a chance of the odd spot of rain by evening. That's in London, Birmingham,

0: Beautiful tunes. I woke up. Inspirational messages. And of course, some laughs. Wake up, it's a new day. It's Gospel Breakfast with Theo Manderson, right here on Premier Gospel.
1: Good morning. I greet you in the mighty and wonderful and awesome and tremendous and powerful name of Jesus. My name is Theo Manderson and Akwaba to Gospel Breakfast right here on your Premier Gospel. Hope you're well. Hope you're blessed. It's Thursday, People's Playlist Day. But me call it Tremendous Thursday. Gonna have a laugh and some jokes. I'm sitting in for B today. I don't know what she's doing, but I'm sitting in for her, so that's what I know. I didn't ask any questions because I said I'm gonna come cause some trouble in the Hot Porridge Master. The time is 7:06. All right, let's get up to some tricks. Tola's giving me some stuff to for you to do with you guys, and we're gonna have a laugh with it. That's what I'm gonna say. We're gonna have a laugh and a joke with it today. It's a playlist. Make sure you get your songs over to me. If you wanna get involved, I wanna get a scripture today. Good morning. Someone sent me a scripture this morning, a verse of scripture to uplift my spirit. Yeah, something's going on with this, the network, man. I don't know what's going on. But someone sent me a scripture or a verse or something to uplift my spirit today, please. I need it. Is that okay? 0303-040-1111. Someone send me something uplifting this morning. I need my spirit to be uplifted in Jesus' name. Amen. Amen. Amen. We kicked off a little bit of Byron Katie, How Good It Is. That was a good song. Let's go do some dancing. I feel to dance. Wanna join me in a dance? Let's do some of this. Let's get some Latin flavor going.

Mr. Israel and Doe saying Shalom before that Israel and a whole host of people them saying Quatuas di Fuego. Yeah, man, that's the tune that they were singing. That's what they were singing. Don't tell me they weren't singing that. That was my interpretation of Spanish. Good morning, everyone is jumping in. Truly, she sent me a scripture. She said Isaiah 40:31. Let me see what it says. But those who hope in the Lord will renew their strength. They will soar on wings like eagles. They will run and not grow weary. They will walk and not be faint. You know when you're used to a version of something, yeah, and then you read it another version?

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Amen, amen. So wherever you go, there's no, the Lord's going to renew your strength. So you're waking up, 7:17, the Lord has renewed your strength. It's a brand new day. Let's go out and face the day boldly with our chest up and everything smiling. This is Gospel Breakfast with me, Theo Manderson. Getting your songs in. Laverne, I've seen your message. Darren, I've seen your message. I'm going to be reading them out in just a bit. We've got Spirit Charge coming up. It's a bit of Canton Jones and Torrance Rod saying rumors.

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1: This is Pastor Jackson of Light Kent. This is your Spirit Charge. We don't have time for procrastination this year, but we do have time for execution. James 2 verse 17 says, faith without works is dead. You can pray for better grades, but you must still revise. You can dream about greatness, but please, you've got to develop your gifts. Can't be lazy this year. Put down TikTok. Put the phone away. Start small. Put that phone down. Complete that first task. Ask for help where needed. Fewer excuses, more action. Don't just talk about it. Be about it. This is about execution. You can't be lazy. Pray, plan, and push. All about execution. God wants you to do it. Faith without works is dead. We don't have time for laziness this year. We gotta move. This is your Spirit Charge.
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2: 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Whatever time of day it is, I greet you in the mighty and wonderful and powerful

powerful and tremendous name of Jesus. My name is Theo Manderson, and Akwaba to the Theo Manderson Show. 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We forget about what's going on in the world, and we just focus on Christ. So join me this coming Saturday from 7 for the Theo Manderson Show. Ciao.

Gabriel is Yeshi. Hope you're giving him your praise this morning. Good morning, good morning, good morning. When I get to the request in early, I'm going to start playing them and I'm going to break the rules under them. Give me, you see what happens when I come in here, yeah? Don't let me come in here by myself, you know? It's problems, you know? Mr. Darren has sent me a lovely message. Mr. Darren, how you doing, sir? God bless you. Yeah, I know my name means, he says, leave it in God's hands as much as you want to fix it, control it, or even fight for it. Sometimes the wisest and hardest thing you can do is let go and leave it in God's hands. Hallelujah. Because not every battle is yours to fight. Not every burden is yours to carry. Not every outcome is yours to decide. Surrender doesn't mean giving up. It means believing that his ways are higher, his timing is better, his hands are far stronger than yours. Hallelujah. My brother, I love that. I don't know. Love that one. And he goes, steal means gift of God or divine gift. Yeah, I know. I'm a gift. Did you know that I'm a gift? I say to people, I'm a gift, you know. So use me wisely. Yes, man, I'm a gift, man. Come and bless you. Good morning, Sean. Uncle Theo. It's Uncle Theo. Yes, it is Uncle Theo here this morning. I'm here live and direct in at the studio. Fia senior message. And Deaconess Powell says, good morning. I agree to all in the mighty, wonderful name of Jesus, awesome God. God is our refuge and our strength, a very present help in the times of trouble. Psalms 46, verses 1. I did ask for some scriptures, and it seems like strength is the order for the day. I had it of Isaiah 40, 31. Truly says, those who wait upon the Lord shall renew their strength. You know that one. They shall mount up with wings like eagles and shall run and not be weary. They shall walk and not be faint. Fee, that is for you. When I play Fee's message, you're going to know why I'm saying that. Fee, that's for you today because you're going to need it. It sounded like you need it. 0303-040-1111 to get yourself involved with the show. I've got my uplifting scriptures today because you know what? I don't know what's going on, but underground is like, that's a mess, man. Weekend was mess, train broke down, this one out of service, this line's not working, the entire line is suspended, and I'm like, it's Thursday morning, people pay big money for this underground network system. Me no business how complex it is. Me I pay big complex money for get round the players and we can't get nowhere because them this train is defected and this is... What do you mean the train is defected? What do you mean? And I check this train before I come out, man. Just let me have to check for we can't. Come on, man. Me can't go up on the train and say me have the defected money for me oyster. Anyway. Breathe, Mr. Manderson. Breathe. Breathe, Mr. Manderson. Breathe. Come on. So if you're travelling... check the underground. In fact, I'm going to give you an underground report in just a minute. Let me go find it for now. The weather, it's warm outside. That's all I can tell you. It's nice. 19, 20 degrees today. Not too bad.

0: Miss Juanita Bynum saying, bring forth the praise. Have you brought forth the praise this morning? You haven't brought it forth yet. We are weird for. You wake up, give God thanks right where you're there, because his mercy endureth forever. Hallelujah. It's Gospel Breakfast with me, Theo Madison, alongside you, the Hot Porridge Massive. You guys are up early and out and about doing your thing, getting your messages in. Yes, man. Big yourself up, Darren. Bless, enough respect to you as well, my brother. So you guys are jumping. You're coming with your early morning voices. So my beautiful sister, Miss Fee, up there in Luton. How you doing, Fee? You good? If you never met Fee, Fee's a beautiful woman, man. She loves to laugh, though. She got a big laugh and all kind of stuff, but it's all good. It's all good. Maybe that's just me. Maybe it's me that just make her laugh. Maybe she just laugh after me. Fee, you laughing after me? It's all good. So Fee's jumped in early morning, and she said, Fee, I'm sorry. I had to play it. Well, you sent it as a voice note, so I have to do this.
1: Hey, Theo. It's your girl, Fee, in Luton, talking with her eyes closed, totally mashed up after yesterday's of removing things and jugging things around and deliveries and stuff. But could you play for me, Ace, Moore? Oh, gosh, what's his first name? Adrian. Home. Oh, gosh, I wish I could stay at home today and in bed, but I can't because the world's still spinning and I've got to move with it. Good morning to the Hot Porridge Massive. It's your girl, Fee, trying to wake up. I'm going to enjoy the show, though. Bye.
0: Let me say, hey, when she said Ace, I went, Ace? Who's that? My sister Fee, hope you're well, man. Hope you've opened one, at least one of your eyes, man, looking into the world. Fee, I think you need to stay at home or just go in late to work, whatever it may be. I think you just need to, yeah. Does anybody else feel like Fee? Please send me a message. Me want to laugh this morning. I say, me want to laugh, man. Me love laughers as well. So, my sister, seeing that you want to stay at home, and all those who are staying at home and working from home, here's for you. Mr. Adrian J. Moore. From Nottingham, man, doing his thing. He's saying home. Mean poor Fee. I don't mean poor Fee. No, sir. Me's up, so everybody have to be up. No, sir, Ashana. I'm not saying poor Fee. You can say poor Fee. I'm saying we are up.

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7: That's right. It's the voice of UK gospel, Premier Gospel. So I want us all to come together as a family and do a special big shout out to this young man. Let me see if they have one in there. Let me see if they have a... And I'm not going to be singing nothing. No, I'll sing the birthday song. Oh, sit there. So it says, this is from Mummy Kim. It says, good morning, Theo Toll and the Hot Porridge Massive. Blessed Thursday. Can you play Kirk Franklin September for my son, James? He's 8 today. Can you play around 7:45? So I see the time is 7:45. But as it's his birthday, we send up, may the Lord bless him, cover him, guide him, and keep him in this new year of life. When he goes to school, we ask the Lord that you pave his way, Lord. We ask you to cut and clear everything, Lord. May your angels of mercy go before him, around him, and aside him, that no plans of the enemy to destroy and destruct and trouble him this year shall prosper in his future life. Lord, we ask you to bless the friends that come around him, Lord. We ask you to remove those ones, Lord, that shouldn't be around, and bring those who should be. Bless the teachers that teach him, Lord. May they enlarge his mind, his education, and his territory. We ask you to cover all the children today as they go to school today, as they make their journeys, Lord. We know the world is troubled, but Lord, we ask you to cover these in your special grace and mercy. In the precious name of Jesus, amen. Let's do this. Sing along if you know the words. It's very complicated words as well. James, happy birthday, sir. Mummy, sing to him. Mummy, sing.

birthday to you, James. Happy birthday to all those celebrating their birthday today. And the time is just gone 7:45, so let's do this. It's September. All these September babies. Sing along to this one and dance to it. Let me hear you.

0: Wow! All the September babies. Big shout out to Miss Deaconess Laverne. She says her birthday is on the 13th of September. So she's dancing away for her birthday. Big shout out to James. Auntie Ashauna says, happy blessed birthday to our hot poet Matthew Jr. James, may God continue to bless you always. And Sister Fee says, happy birthday, James, with enough party emojis going on. James, you're going to have a fantastic day. In fact, you're going to have a fantastic year. May I know it already. Yes, man, you're going to be doing great things this year. So we give God thanks and blessings to you. So I was sent a message by Mommy Tossin. She said, Mommy Tossin said this. Mommy, what did you say, Mommy? So you wanted to hear something from your for your daughter, right?
1: Good morning, Uncle Theo and the Upright Massive. Hope you are doing well. Wanted to ask if I could request Pamure Geji for my daughter Faith, who has a first 11 plus exam this morning. That's one of her favorite songs. Can you please play it before we leave? We're leaving around 8 o'clock or just past 8 o'clock. It would be great if she can hear that, and if you can wish her well, that she would be successful. All the hard work will pay off in Jesus' name. Thank you so much. Take care. Have a blessed day. Bye.
0: Mommy, of course we can. And she's going to smash it. Because I said, all the children, they're blessed this year. The Lord has got them under the anointing. Because we know the enemy's trying to root them out. But we're going to keep them grounded. Amen. And we're going to keep them surrounded. We're going to hedge them in with our prayers and our backs. So we're going to be like the shield. Yeah. And the buckler and shield. We're going to put on the whole armor for the children. So nothing can come of them. So Pamareji, as we know, is from our brother Femi, who's passed on. So Femi, I know you're up in heaven, and this one's for you, my brother.
2: Yeah. Okay, I'm ready.
0: Got the news at the top of the hour, and also

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1: Good morning, I'm Donna Birrell. The UK's airspace regulator is going to carry out an independent review into what caused an outage at air traffic control on Tuesday, but passengers on the thousands of delayed or cancelled flights have been told not to expect any compensation. The bishops of Gloucester and Chelmsford are among those welcoming the UK's decision to impose sanctions on Israel over illegal settlements in the occupied West Bank. Christian Aid and Cafford have also welcomed the move. Donald Trump is promising to pay a $5,000 dividend to every adult American citizen if the Republican Party wins November's midterm elections, but he hasn't set out how it will be paid for. More than 80% of Brazilians continue to identify as Christian, according to newly released data, and scientists say August was the world's joint hottest month on record. And those are your headlines.
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3: So the weather in Birmingham, it says, today we'll start with dry with sunny spells in the afternoon. It will tend to become cloudy. The odd spot of rain can't be ruled out, turning dry in the evening with plenty of sunny spells. Let's see what's happening in the capital, Londinium. It says today will start dry and fine with patchy cloud and sunny spells in the late afternoon. It will cloud over from the northwest, and there will be a chance of the odd spot of rain by the evening. We know why on the rain until nighttime. Today's high in Birmingham is 18 degrees with a light cloud, and today's high in London is sunny intervals, and both will have a gentle breeze.
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3: That's right, it's just gone 8 o'clock. It's Gospel Breakfast with me, Theo Manderson, alongside you, the Hot Porridge Massive. You guys have been jumping in, sending in your songs and your requests. Natalie, where have you been, Natalie? I've been here. I've been on Premier since 2013, to be exact. But I've been covering the breakfast show for a while, for a long time. But good morning to you, Cecil. I don't think I've heard you before, but hello, and I'm loving the show, Theo. Natalie, yeah. Morning, thank you. Welcome. For being part of the Hot Porridge Massive. But we've been around for a long time, young lady. Long time. Deborah, I've seen your message. You know I love the Deborah's messages. You know why I love Deborah's messages. Laverne, I've got you covered. Laverne Julia, I've got you covered as well. Yeah, we got all of that coming up. Big shout out to the pastor and the pastor's wife, the Wignals, the AWs, Andrew and Alicia Wignall there, down there in New Testament Assembly, down there in Tooting. Big up on herself. And it says, Psalms 28:7 says, the Lord is my strength and my shield. My heart trusts in him and he helps me. God bless you. See, everybody's telling me about my strength today. So you know what? I'm taking it today. I'm feeling strong. I'm feeling like my name is Samson around here this morning. I'm going to push down some pillars. I'm going to kill some Philistines. Anyway, let's get back to the show. It's Gospel Breakfast. It's Hot Porridge Massive. It's People's Playlist. So get your songs on to me, 0303-040-1111. The messages are coming in. But I've got space. I know you guys like to get them. So get them on to me now, because I know I'll run out of space later on. Don't be sending me at 8:30. Oh, Theo, can you play this? I've got to tell you no. So just get them on to me now. I've got a few already lined up for you. Miss Ashana, I've got you lined up. Ashana, but I need another one for me, Ashana, because you requested for somebody else, so I want you to request for yourself. And you first, Sakani, met Sakani, because Sakani had a DJ in the house. We know that already. So yes, send me the messages, send me your songs in 0303-040-1111. And Natalie, send me a song request as well, seeing that it's your first time. Yeah, man, why not? First time hearing me. Send me a song as well. We want to play some song for them. But talking about songs, it's that time. The first song, the time is 8:04, and people are running out the door. So you know what, let me do this very quickly for you. Let me just do something for Una. Let me do something nice for Una. Let me do TFL. Let me do a status up check for Una. Yeah, let me do that for Una. Why me I talk to Una? Watch this. Yeah, let me do some status up. Let me do something for Una, because when I run out of the door and it's the train them, I play up this morning, I'm gonna know why I'm to them, you know. So I'm gonna tell you, So if you're catching the circle line today, it's the entire line is suspended. The entire line is suspended. Imagine that. At 8:05, how can the entire line is suspended? District line, minor delays between Earls Court and Ealing Broadway, Earls Court and Richmond. So that side. Elizabeth Line, Heathrow Terminal, you know, by the way, I'm going to Heathrow, because not playing now, take after them. I don't know what I'm to them. Heathrow and Abbey Wood and Reading and Abbey Wood. So something I go on around there, sir. Hammersmith and City. Severe delays, Barking to Moorgate, Edgware, part suspended, Metropolitan line, me know what I want there. Severe delays on the entire line and part suspended between Baker Street and Oldgate. What kind of, and also the trams, if you're down with South London, we don't need to get tram because they live far from everywhere. Harrington to Beckenham Junction, part suspended. See there, what kind of nonsense is that? I don't get it. But anyway, this is what we're going to get around here. At this time, what we're going to get constantly is this
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5: 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This is your track of the week, Everlasting Life by Remnant of Praise, Jay Howard and Carla Williams Francis. So this song speaks to living forever in peace and close friendship with God. Romans 6 verse 23 tells us that the gift of God is eternal life in Christ Jesus our Lord. It was produced by Vaughan V. Keys Henry and has a signature sound all over it. So make sure you go and get that Remnant of Praise live album right now and enjoy your track of the week, Everlasting Life, here on Premier Gospel.

0: hope you enjoyed your track of the week, Everlasting Life by Remnant of Praise. You can keep up with me on all socials at Akil Henry Music. 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
1: Track of the Week.

0: than a song. That was requested by Mr. Michael Sempala. How you doing, my brother? He says, good morning, Bishop Theo, producer Tola, Hot Porridge, myself, and the Premier Gospel family. We thank God for another day full of his goodness, kindness, happiness, and love. Could you please play for me More Than a Song by Dunson Oyekan, and have a blessed day. My brother, hope you, that one got you singing and storming the mercy seats today, making the enemy know, say, yes, more than a song. We have more than a song. We have more than anything. We have a big praise. And Miss, my sister, Ashona, she jumped in. She understood my plight. And this is what she had to say about my plight.
1: Sorry to hear about your travels this morning. I hear you, man. I hear you. I have so many temporary traffic lights in my area. I actually have two temporary traffic lights on my one road. Along the road, there's one in front of my house. And as I go along the end of the road, there's another one. So I'm fed up of the temporary traffic lights, to be honest. So we just have to continue to pray for our sanity. Because at this point, with how long it takes me to get around, I'm thinking I might as well be living outside of London. Buses be taking 20 minutes to 25 minutes to come at times. Buses decide not to turn up. Yeah, this is the life we're living in London. And I don't know, maybe they're trying to frustrate us to move. I don't know.
0: Oh, conspiracy theories. I like conspiracy theories, you know. I'm down for some of that. Get me involved. I'm down for some of that. Maybe, but me not going away. I can try what I want to try. Me not going away. It's people's playlist. Get your song requests on to me. The list is filling up, and I did tell you lot to get yourself in early. So if you jumped in early, I've got your song lined up for you. Don't worry about it. But if you are jumping them time, yeah, I'm struggling. So I did request a song from her DJ son, Mr. Sakani, and he requested, you know what? Let me tell me.
2: 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Please, can I play Source by Source the Rapper? I hope you're feeling good. Bye. May God bless you.
0: And may God bless you as well. So have a fantastic day. You requested Source? Let's get some Source on. Come on. Hey.
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0: We got the Spirit Charge.

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1: This is Pastor Jackson of Light Kent. This is your Spirit Charge. We don't have time for procrastination this year. But we do have time for execution. James 2 verse 17 says, faith without works is dead. You can pray for better grade, but you must still revise. You can dream about greatness, but please, you've got to develop your gifts. Can't be lazy this year. Put down TikTok. Put the phone away. Start small. Put that phone down. Complete that first task. Ask for help where needed. Fewer excuses, more action. Don't just talk about it. Be about it. This is about execution. You can't be lazy. Pray, plan, and push. All about execution. God wants you to do it. Faith without works is dead. We don't have time for laziness this year. We gotta move. We gotta move. We gotta move. This is your Spirit Charge.
0: This is Spirit Charge on Premier Gospel. This is the voice of UK Gospel, Premier Gospel.
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0: DJ Nicholas and Mr. Todd Delaney coming together and doing a look of reggae flavor. I know, Laverne, it's not the full flavor that you wanted, but you know what? I thought I'd give you a look of vanilla flavor reggae, innit? Because I did want to dance. He said, I want to keep the up tempo flowing, so I make you want to dance. She said to choose a reggae flavor up tempo. So I was scrolling through and I saw that one. I said, it make me want to dance. I did want to dance. I did tell people, some did want to dance. Some did want to dance. So I play the dancing tune them for the dancing people them. Amen. Just B says, morning, Uncle Theo. I have to call you uncle because I'm 31, just a baby. It's all right. It's all right. Me no mind. Everybody call me uncle. I've been Uncle Theo since I was 16. So it's all right, man. Don't worry about it, man. Love having you on the airways. Pure vibes. Your accent switch up reminds me of my Jamaican nan who passed. it's a bad thing, isn't it? Is it good? For those traveling, you might as well just stay in the yard today. Can't use tree and can't fly. Oh, dear. That's not nice, but that's the truth, man. You can't talk. Has anyone told you that you laugh like Sherman Klump, Dr. Hibbert? No one's ever told me that. I got to go watch that. Sherman Klump. That's the clumps, isn't it? That's with the time there, when his mouth swell up and all of that. Yeah, I can't remember the movie, but yeah, that one did. No, it's all good, man. It's all good. No, I haven't been told that. Anyway, so good morning, Jess B. So Miss Ashana did morning from early this morning. She did request a song, and Ashana, I never forget the song. So you know what? So she said this. This is for you, Miss. Anyway, you'll explain who it's for.
1: Grand rising, Bishop Uncle Minister Theo. I pray that you are well, and grand rising to my Hope Forge massive family. I pray that you're all well. Also, happy Thursday, happy mini Friday, as Lady Di says. And I pray that you're all well. We have woken up, we are walking, we are talking. Our mind mentally is functioning as it should. We are breathing. And we give him the glory. I give him the glory and I give him the praise, because so many have woken up this morning and they cannot move an arm, they cannot move a leg all of a sudden. They're in agony, they're in pain, and they don't know why. So we give him the praises. And on today's People's Playlist, I would like to request God Did It for our lovely Lady Di. She's had a challenging week this week, and I know this song uplifts her and encourages her. And I pray that for anyone else that's been having a challenging week in any way or a challenging season, that this song can encourage you and help you to feel lifted and know that God will do it. He's already done it. Yeah, so lots of love, guys, and have a wonderful, blessed day. Uncle Theo, to hear about your troubles.

0: God did it. You know what? I didn't request that one.
1: Good morning, Theo. God bless you. It's nice to have you on the breakfast show now and again. I did say now and again. Remember, it's Belinda's show, but it's nice to have you sometimes. Don't think you're going to be taking over now. Okay, so could you play for me Lemon Blaze? God did it, because we know that God is doing it for each and every one of us. And so, yes, I just love that song because it just reminds us that it's God that's doing this, not we ourselves. We can do nothing by ourselves, and we totally have to rely and depend upon Him. So we give Him thanks each and every day. So God bless you, everyone, wherever you are, whatever you're doing. Just keep on trusting, keep on believing. God bless.
0: God bless you. That was requested by, as he said, by Miss Thorpe. Mama Thorpe, they requested that song for us. And this is the People's Playlist. The time is moving. The playlist is done. So nobody ever tried squeezing in this song. We done fill it up. Done fill it up. We're giving our whole a chance for filling songs. Those of you who requested a song, you would get them on. So Lady Di, Michael, I played the song. Julia, I got your song lined up. Miss Deborah, I mean, have your song lined up too. I'm not going to say your full name because I don't need to say, why are you always saying that my full name? Because that's how it's written in the thing. So I'm trying to be respectful for people's things. Yeah, you know, I'm a respectful somebody. My granny raised me well, man. My granny raised me well. Talking about raise well, here's Lady Di.
2: Good morning, good morning, good morning, good morning. Thankful Thursday, guys. Yes, it is your mini Friday. It's almost the end of the working week for most. Morning, Minister Theo, Brother Tala, the PG team, and the Hot Porridge Massive. Wishing you all a glorious and peaceful and blessed day. Yes, please play for me My Lifeline by IC Green. And I will leave you with a scripture of peace, John 14:27, and you can read it out. Have a lovely day, guys. Have a lovely, lovely, lovely Thursday. Yes, and peace to you all. Lots of love and blessings. Lots of love and peace. Have a great day.
0: John 14:27 says, peace I leave you, my peace I give you. I do not give you as the world gives you. Do not let your hearts be troubled and do not be afraid. Thank you, Lady Di.

That's the sound, Mr. William Murphy there. That was requested by Miss Natalie Green, who then came on to justify herself. She said, so let's get to the conversation quickly, because time is moving and Clive Reamer's getting himself itchy feet. So, man, come on and do Gasper Reloaded. Says, don't think that I don't think I've heard you on before, but hello and loving the show, Theo. And then I go on to say, me there from a long time, you know, me have to make a big thing of the whole thing. So she goes, I know you've been around, just never heard, listened to you before. And so she goes, I know you've been on, been around, just never been listening when you've been on, I don't think. Anyway, thanks for calling me young lady. I think I take that because she's a grandma. So me for call her Miss Green because she's a grandma. And then I said, I'm a granddad. And she goes, oh, song. And then she gave me a song. And that was the song she requested. William Murphy, The Sound. Amen and amen. And Miss Ashana, she's gone on and she goes, she's gone on to, so she goes, remember Belinda mentioned that today's World Suicide Today. World Suicide Day today. So they're giving out on the train station. Got to love this country. They really try to help us best they can. She goes, whatever you're facing, we're here to listen. The Samaritans. So Samaritans are giving out a card for those who are who was going through stuff today. So World Suicide Day. And talking about World Suicide Day, the lovely Deborah Duncan. Sorry, I'm not going to say her full name. She goes, I must just call her Deborah. Says, good morning, young Theo. That's all she says. And Akwa. But that's all the whole message says. That's it. She goes, can you please pray When I Pray By Doe? We know that's going to be her request. But she goes, on World Suicide Prevention Day, I'm praying for those who are suffering from suicidal thoughts or anyone who's living with the effects of losing someone to suicide. You are in my prayers today. I attended a webinar yesterday at work by the organization Ripple Suicide Prevention, who provides a support in intercepting harmful online searches and guiding people to free mental health support. And then she goes, have a blessed Thursday, everyone. And we pray for those who have been going through stuff and who have been in this dark place and who have going in their mind. And if you're listening to the sound of my voice today, I'm just going to preach. Let me just revert myself back. I'm going to just throw a scripture out there and I'm just going to put it out there. I'm going to put it in context, but I'm just going to put it. Isaiah 43 verses 18 to 19 says, remember not the former things, but behold, I will do a new thing. Shall you not know it? I shall spring forth waters in your desert and make a way in the wilderness. I'm just putting it all together. But it says, remember not the... Anyway, Theo, don't preach. You've got no time. So I'm just going to put that out there. Remember not the former things, because it's the former things that affect our future. So the Lord's saying, turn around and look forward, because what's going on behind you has gone. You've overcome that, even though you think you haven't. Even if you're going through something now, take a break, take a pause, listen to that still small voice. You're still loved, you're still needed, you're still wanted. You might feel that nobody wants you, nobody cares, nobody will miss you. You will be missed. You'll be definitely be missed. So hold on to that. Take a break, take a pause, call somebody and speak your truth. Open your heart, let them know what's going on. Don't hold on to yourself. The enemy wants to rob and steal you of your life and of your joy. So speak to somebody, even if it's somebody you don't know. Phone the Samaritans, phone Lifeline here at Premier. Speak to somebody, offload what you're carrying so somebody else can carry that weight. You're needed, you're loved, and you're desired.

bring that one a bit early out. We got a request from Julius. He says, morning Theo and Tolan and the HPM. Scripture 145, Psalms 145 said, the Lord helps the fallen and lifts those bent beneath their load. The Lord helps the fallen. So if you're feeling lost and fallen, the Lord will help you. And she goes on to request this song here. We got the Gospel Reloaded coming up. Pastor Marvin Sapp. When they put some praises in advance, because the Lord answers your praises.

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7: Good morning, I'm Donna Birrell. Plans will be outlined later about a possible tourist tax for visitors to some English cities. Regional mayors will be discussing the prospect of a tourist levy in Number 10 North later. The Civil Aviation Authority says people caught in travel chaos triggered by air traffic control failures aren't likely to get any compensation. It's investigating what went wrong on Tuesday. The bishops of Gloucester and Chelmsford are among those welcoming the UK's decision to impose sanctions on Israel. It's over illegal settlements in the occupied West Bank. President Trump has promised people in the US a $5,000 cash handout if the Republicans win the upcoming midterm elections. More than 80% of Brazilians continue to identify as Christian, according to newly released data, and Primark will be offering home delivery in future. And those are your headlines.
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2: It's Gospel Reloaded with Metheo Manderson. Well, not really me. It's DJ Clive Rema in the mix, taking us back, giving us some of them great tunes from way back when, making us think back. Oh my gosh, I used to dance to this when I was at school. I used to sing this in the church choir. And I used to sing this with my people on the street.

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1: Good morning, I'm Donna Birrell. Plans will be outlined later about a possible tourist tax for visitors to some English cities. Regional mayors will be discussing the prospect of a tourist levy in Number 10 North later. The Civil Aviation Authority says people caught in travel chaos triggered by air traffic control failures aren't likely to get any compensation. It's investigating what went wrong on Tuesday. The bishops of Gloucester and Chelmsford are among those welcoming the UK's decision to impose sanctions on Israel. President Trump has promised people in the US a $5,000 cash handout if the Republicans win the upcoming midterm elections. And more than 700 Catholic pupils in Scotland attended the charity Aid to the Church in Need Scottish Youth Rally to learn about persecuted Christians around the world. A message of support from Pope Leo was read out. And those are your headlines.
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Good morning, good morning. That was Jazzy. I have no clue what he was saying at the end of that song. All I know is that I have no clue what he is saying there. Good morning, good morning, good morning. How are you? Welcome to Daytimes with your boy, Ibe Giant Killer, right here on Premier Gospel. Big love to T.O. Manderson, T.O. Manderson, T. And capital T, capital O, Manderson, T.O. Manderson, and Tolo the Hot Porridge Massive for getting us started this morning. Now it's Thursday the 10th of September and we're getting closer to the weekend. How's your Thursday treating you so far? Are you flying through the week? Are you taking one task at a time? Or are you already planning your Saturday? Now, wherever you're listening from, maybe the office, your business, your car, your kitchen, or tackling those lists of jobs, check in with me. Send me your name and where you're listening from and your Thursday emoji in one mood. Now, my emoji would be, it'd be the high 10. You know, when you do the 10 hands in the air. That's me. That's how I'm feeling this morning. You can WhatsApp me on 0303-040-1111. Coming up shortly, we are playing Who Is It? Shall I play the sing? Here we go. Who is it? We're going to be playing that shortly. And no, I'm not going to give you a clue. I'm not going to tell you who the Bible character is, because then you'll get it very, very quickly. By the way, Ashauna, if you're listening, that tune was for you. My cup running over. I know you love them kind of tunes there. That was for you. Also, if there's a particular song you want to hear, hit me up on the WhatsApp 0303-040-1111. Don't forget, your spirit charge is coming up a little bit later on.

Mission. 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By Christ, you can look at my statement. 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

Cliff and Marie, South London's Cliff and Marie there, and Favour. And before that, we had Triple O and Audacious. Great, two great songs, two great British artists. Now it is time for us to play. Who is it? And I'm thinking of a Bible character. I'll give you a series of clues and you need to work out who it is. But you know what? You're probably going to get this on the first go, because I don't know who does these questions, but they're so easy. Before I get into it, I want to give a big shout out to Esther in Swanley, who's given the 10 hands emoji. That's how I'm feeling. Also, Horace has jumped in as well. Horace said, so good morning, bro. Glory and honor to God. Horace here listening and working from home in Luton. Yes, fellow Lutonian. And Cleve sent a picture of a face blowing one of those celebration things. It says celebrating life. How are you celebrating today? Send me an emoji. But in the meantime, we're playing Who Is It? Here's the character. Now, before Jesus, this man worked as a fisherman in Galilee alongside his brother. Who is it? Come on, this is easy. 0303-040-1111. Cleve should have been there already. Esther says, can you please play I'm Blessed by

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3: This is Pastor Jackson of Light Kent. This is your Spirit Charge. We don't have time for procrastination this year, but we do have time for execution. James 2 verse 17 says, faith without works is dead. You can pray for better grade, but you must still revise. You can dream about greatness, but please, you've got to develop your gifts. Can't be lazy this year. Put down TikTok. Put the phone away. Start small. Put that phone down. Complete that first task. Ask for help where needed. Fewer excuses, more action. Don't just talk about it. Be about it. This is about execution. You can't be lazy. Pray, plan, and push. All about execution. God wants you to do it. Faith without works is dead. We don't have time for laziness this year. We gotta move. We gotta move. We gotta move. This is your spirit.

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3: 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I always used to pray. My prayer was I asked God to not to let the devil kill me out here while I was in the streets before I could get back. But I said, if you give me one more chance at life and music, I promise you, I'm going to shout you out, and I'm going to testify, and we're going to have a little church up in there.

0: Times with Ibe.
1: And that was the one and only, the legend, Charlie Wilson, and I'm Blessed, featuring T.I. And that was requested by Esther in Swanley. Wanted to hear some I'm Blessed. So I want to jump back straight into this. It's a game we're already playing. I see the answers coming in already. And let's see if whether clue number two helps send you send you in a completely different direction. Now, this man, his name was originally Simon. That should get people going in already. But Jesus gave him another name connected to a rock. He became one of Jesus' closest disciples and was often the first person to speak up. Sometimes that worked out well. Other times, not so good. So who do you think it is? 0303 040 1111. Another clue is coming up in just a few.

Ayodele as well, saying, good morning, everybody. This is the day the Lord has made, and we will rejoice and be glad in it. God is good. Please, can you play me CC Winans' Holy Forever? I'll definitely play that. I'll squeeze that in today and also give him the answer. Keep it locked. 0303 040 1111.

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1: Volney Morgan and New Ye and Vacancy. Love that tune. Love that. Nice little vibe there. Nice little vibe there. So, let's jump straight into it. I see the answers are coming through. Who is it? That's what we're playing. Who is it? And let me give you clue number two. Now, during the storm, this man saw Jesus walking on water. When he stepped out of the boat and walked towards him, then he focused on the wind and became afraid and sank. Who is it? 0303 040 1111. Ronnie, I see you. Good to see you. So good to see you. And he's come with the answer. 0303 040 1111.

You know what? I have a problem with called out music. I have a problem with called out music. And the problem is this, that he makes really short songs. I don't know why he does, but he makes really short songs. But that's Shine Jesus Shine. And before that, we had Nia Allen and Sunshine. So let's play. Who is it? Yes, we are playing Who Is It? And I want to give the, well, let me give you the last clue, the final clue. This disciple promised that he would never abandon Jesus. He said, we're mates forever. But the night Jesus was arrested, he denied him 3 times. And then the rooster crowed. Who is it? 0303-040-1111. Going to be giving you the answer in just a few moments. Are you ready? Well, let's go.

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0: focus on the D Grim with the ignorance now.
1: And that's seven, and there it is, playing here on Premier Gospel. Love this song so much. Such a cool song. Now, you have been waiting for the answer to this. Are you ready? Well, let me reveal the answer. Let me go back in time and give you the clues. He was a fisherman called Simon. Jesus gave him a new name connected to a rock. He stepped out of the boat and walked on water. He denied Jesus three times, but was later restored. Are you ready? The answer is Peter, as we would say. If you got it right, well done. Big up to Jonathan. Cadayan, I hope I've said it right. Brother Ronnie, Esther, Ayodele, T, Cleve, well done. You got it right. Well done. Wow. Peter was that guy, you know. I'd love to meet. He's the guy I'd really love to speak to in heaven. I'd love to speak to him in heaven, you know. But listen, well done to you. Coming up in the next hour, we've got the question of the day. T.L. Manager will be joining us for the question of the day. And the question is, everybody who loves sending voice notes, how long does a voice note have to be? I've got a friend who does 5 minutes. I might even call him himself. But in the meantime, I've got someone in the studio. Now, do you listen to Latin on Fridays? Well, I've got Paula Melissa in the studio with me. Just very quickly, you're here today.
2: I am here today.
1: You're doing something special, aren't you, for your show, right, on Friday?
2: Yes, of course.
1: But they have to join in Friday to find out. I mean, what's the show about anyway? Just very quickly.
2: So I run the Latin Selection Show, one of my favourite shows on Premier Gospel. Is that allowed? Am I allowed to have my own favourite show?
1: Yeah, yeah.
2: So we talk about Latin music across the Latin American continent and different genres, the salsa, bachata, merengue.
1: Yeah, you're showing off now, the salsa, reggaeton.
2: So good. And it's music in Spanish and also Brazilian Portuguese.
1: Obrigado, Genada.
2: Sure.
1: Come on.
2: I only speak a little bit of Spanish. I'm not even fluent in the Portuguese realm yet. And actually, I do call out for more Portuguese music because I would love the show to be a bit more balanced. I know we're very heavily Spanish because I love Spanish. We do a word of the day segment. So this is where people listening along get an opportunity to hear a word that you hear every day in church, or you hear day to day, like blessed or, you know, Jesus, encouragement, and hear what that word is in Spanish. So listening to the show, you become fluent, you know?
1: Don't give too much away. When's the show?
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1: Listen to that. Well done. Can't wait. Going to be listening in myself. Listen, we'll probably catch up in the next hour anyway. She's here.
2: I'm here.
1: She's here. We got the news coming up next. Theo Manderson's going to be joining us in the next hour. 0303-040-1111.
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10: Hello there, I'm James Lewis. Hospitality leaders have warned against introducing a so-called tourist tax in England, saying it could price families out of a British holiday. The idea to bring in a fee for overnight stays is being discussed by local mayors at a meeting later. Former Methodist President and Labour peer Leslie Griffiths has been telling Premier that regional leaders should have the power to decide what works best for their communities. Donald Trump's promised to give every American adult $5,000 if the Republicans win November's midterm elections. But the US president's not explained how the pledge, which would cost more than $1 trillion, would be funded. And more than 700 Catholic pupils in Scotland have come together to learn about the realities facing persecuted Christians around the world. A message of blessing and support from Pope Leo was read out during the event, organised by Catholic charity Aid to the Church in Need. And that's the latest from the Premier News team.
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1: Sometimes I just want to let this song just play. You are listening to your boy, Ibe Giant Killer. Welcome back. It's Daytimes right here on Premier Gospel.

0: Now, this man, I'm going to bring him in the next, just after the next scene, but this man cannot be duplicated. He cannot be duplicated, cannot be copied. He's an original. I'm talking about Theo Manderson. He's going to be joining me with a question of the day. And today's question is this. And I think it's this one's for everyone who's ever opened a voice note and seen the duration. You know, the way my brain is, I can't take too much, you know, too much voice note. But this is the question. How long is a voice note? 30 seconds, 2 minutes, 5 minutes? And at what point should the person stop recording and simply make the phone call? Now, some people just send a quick message, like, I'm running late, see you soon, perfect. Then some people want to send 14 minutes with an introduction. It's almost like a thing book that you pay for. So this is the question of the day. How long should a voice note be? 0303-040-1111. Andrew Streatham says, hey, Sir Theo is back again. Yes, he's back. He's going to be back in just a few moments. In the meantime, what month is it?
1: Whoa. It's your boy. Let's go.

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1: Hi, this is CC Winans.
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0: That's Nigel Lewis and Naked. You come naked. You go playing here on the radio. That song is so it's so Caribbean, isn't it? It's got that soca vibe. Loving that. I'm sure Yvonne is dancing around to that one. I know she normally sends me something a little where she's dancing around to that one. Naked You Come, Naked You Go, playing on your radio right here on Premier Gospel. Gotta give a big shout out to Nathisha. What's going on, girl? I hope you're well. Thank you. Says, good morning. How are you doing today? I'm doing well. I'm doing blessed. I'm blessed. Andrew in Streatham says, this soca tune, this soca tune is the Christian tune for summer 2026. He's right. He definitely is right. But listen, we are jumping into the question of today. And today we're asking, how long is a voice note? And when should it become a phone call? Now, as promised, joining me is the one and only. This gentleman cannot be duplicated. I've seen many try and fail. I've seen many try to imitate and duplicate this guy, but it's not looked well. It's not gone well for them. I'm talking about our very own Theo Mandelson.
1: Good afternoon.
0: Good morning, Akwaba.
1: Good morning. Oh, good morning, Akwaba.
0: Akwaba.
1: I just realized the time is.
0: Yeah. See, it's things like that that cannot be duplicated. So let's get straight into it. What's the maximum? What's the maximum acceptable length for a voice note?
1: Depends what it is.
0: Yeah.
1: To me, 3 minutes is that's the maximum.
0: Yeah.
1: And then if it's long, just put it on double speed in it and just listen to it.
0: That you know what? That's a very good idea.
1: Because you have to listen to it. Some people talk really slow.
0: Yeah.
1: They say, yeah, you know, eBay, I've got this program coming out. And like, yo, you could have said that like 10 seconds ago, yeah. Man. Come on, speed up, man.
0: I have a friend, right? And he's an artist, a very, very well-known artist, gospel artist. And he speaks like this, you know, I've got a brand new tune out. And yeah, what's it like? Yeah, it's good, isn't it? Okay. Yeah, that's him.
1: Yeah,
0: I'm not going to name
1: that. You have to put him on double speed, man.
0: Yeah.
1: You have to put him on double speed.
0: Actually, that was the next question is, you know, the double speed or the half speed. Now, what is the longest voice note that you've received?
1: Me?
0: Yeah.
1: Oh. So, like, someone sent me them ministering.
0: Wow.
1: Voice note.
0: Okay.
1: I've never listened to it. I didn't even warrant it by pressing play. And they sent me more than one. I've never listened to any. I don't even know what their voice sounds like.

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1: Premier Gospel.
2: Without Jesus in my life, I would be
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13: Colleen, Joy, Toby, Kofi, Marsha, Mercy, Peace, Tolu, Olu, Daniel, Leroy, Samuel, and Karen. I know it's been a while. It's time to come home.

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1: That's the one and only Fred Hammond and Unconditional. Big tune from back in the day. So, I've got Theo Manderson in the studio. We've been asking about voice notes. How long should they be? You know, and when should a voice note become a phone call? And you've been sending messages in. Cleve says, bro, it depends on who the voice note is from, but I think three minutes is maximum. That's sufficient. Anyhow, you send me a 30-minute voice note and that's getting under the bin. That's getting under the bin. The time it take you to send... time it take you to send it. That long voice note, you should have just call in it. It's true. Voice note and text are meant to be quick things. It's true, they're meant to be quick things. Not 30 minutes. Not 30. You're right. High five. Andrew in Shrepton says, I think the longest voice note comes from family members. Nathisha says, the longest voice note I received is over 20 minutes. However, I'm guilty of returning just one as long. Yeah, well, yeah, you have to give them back. Apparently, according to them, I'm now the voice note queen. Yeah, but you never send no voice note here, though.
2: Isn't it?
1: She never sends a voice note. Yeah, all coy and smiley, but yeah, no voice note.
2: Send us a voice note. Tell her again, Ibe.
1: I'll tell you again the thing. Send us a voice note. Send a voice
2: note. Not long though.
1: Not a
2: long one.
1: Yeah.
2: Yeah.
1: So the longest one I got was 8 minutes.
2: That's not bad.
1: It's eight minutes long. But the thing is, this is the thing. Someone like me, I just ain't got time to listen to. I'm in a group with some great guys. And they send voice notes. I mean, it's at least 100 a day. Ooh. On topics. But we talk about topics.
2: Tell them for some work, man. Like about 100 a day. What's they doing?
1: 100 a day.
2: Nothing to do.
1: So I'm going to ask you a question. And I'm going to give you four voice note lengths. And you must rule each one acceptable or unacceptable. The first one, 20 seconds. Quick, clear, and straight to the point. Is that acceptable or not acceptable?
2: It's acceptable.
1: Okay. Second, 2 minutes, but the story is genuinely interesting. Is that acceptable or not?
2: Yeah, it's interesting, yeah.
1: Third one, 5 minutes with several pauses, traffic noises, and the person forgetting what they were saying halfway through.
2: No. That's not very good.
1: And finally, 12 minutes allowed immediately by followed by another message saying, sorry, I forgot one more thing.
2: No. If you can't tell me what you need to tell me in 12 minutes, no.
1: So, I mean, for me, like I said, I have to, first of all, find a place to listen. I got to take time out of schedule to listen to your voice note, right? And then I've got to sit there and listen to it. And then, I don't know, can I be bothered to, would you respond to a 12-minute one?
2: No.
1: No.
2: I know me, just to be, I'll do a very short response.
1: Okay, cool.
2: Something like that. Just to be horrible.
1: Now listen, I've had a text in from Cleve. He said, you're struggling to read patois. I should have sent it in Igbo, innit? Cleve, you're a joker, you know.
2: Cleve, I thought the same thing. I was going to come and help him.
1: Yeah, because it was the way. And number one, because it's not... He's got his Bosey glasses on.
2: They're all blue tin. I don't know where he's going. It's like he's on some show business game around here.
1: My sensory glasses on.
2: What is sensory glasses, my brother?
1: Sometimes, like, for me, so let me explain why. Yeah. Because sometimes the light.
2: Well, turn off the light in a big man.
1: Should we turn off the light?
2: Yeah, why are you?
1: But we have people down in the studio. All right, so me.
2: Just smile.
1: I should have had a gold tooth.
2: Yeah,
1: I've got a gold tooth.
2: Does that help with the light?
1: No, it doesn't.
2: No, it doesn't help. See, he's still got on his Bosey glasses. He's trying to say about sensory glasses.
1: Cleve says, no point wearing the glasses and still can't see.
3: See there?
1: It's true, it's true. Listen, what say you? How long is how long should a voice note be? 0303-040-1111. We got the legendary Theo Manderson in Adi building.
3: Yeah, man, I'm there, man. Front and center.
1: Front and center.
3: Yeah.
1: All right. Let's go. Let's play another great song.

0: from Boston, but originally from Haiti. I'd be right. Before that was Ian Copeland Green and My Lifeline, playing on Premier Gospel. We've been talking about how long is a voice note. I've got the original. This gentleman can never be duplicated. I've never seen a copy of him anywhere. Mr. Theo Manderson is in the building. And we've been talking, he's been giving us joke, giving us so much joke. Nathisha, we asked Nathisha on WhatsApp to send us a voice note. She says, I'm laughing too much to voice note right now, but I'll surprise you both one day.
1: Ooh. Terrible.
0: That's not unacceptable.
1: Unacceptable.
0: Like a long voice note, that's unacceptable.
1: Yeah. Definitely. Yeah.
0: And we've got a bit of a thing here from Andrew in Streatham. He says, I don't want to be controversial, but usually it's the female kind who leave long voice notes.
1: Mm-hmm.
0: Laugh, laugh, laugh. Now, Theo, what's we've got Paula Melissa as well from the Latin show. I'm going to bring her in on this. Theo, what's your point on that?
1: I've had a few. The one that sends me 30 minutes voice note is a female.
0: Oh, wow.
1: Yeah.
0: Oh, dear.
1: Yeah. I'm actually trying to find it. I think I might have deleted it. I think I might have just deleted her.
0: I deleted her, you know.
1: Completely.
0: So, Paula, what's your thoughts on that?
2: I mean, it might be true.
0: Really?
2: I think it's nice. I think it's nice to know that someone thought of you as they were doing their day. They're bringing you in, letting you know what they're having for lunch, wow, letting you know how they feel, huh? Telling you, I'm just walking to the kitchen now. You know, a little cough, so you know, I need to pray for her. She's got a cough. Like, I think it's really nice to be brought into someone's day.
0: Really?
2: Okay. Yeah.
0: All right, you know what? I see Tides is in the building as well. I'm going to have to bring him in. Tides, come to that one. That mic there. Tides, what's your thoughts on this?
3: I just think... Oh, wow. I hear what you said. It's nice.
0: Yeah.
3: It's nice that you're thinking of me, but you can keep the thinking in the thoughts. And let me just know, if you're going to do a 30-minute voice note, let me get timestamps. Let me know the bits to skip to where I need to know what's relevant.
0: Timestamp, you know.
3: What's relevant. Because whilst it is, I'm so appreciative, but I just think, you know, there's also a lot going on, and you know, sometimes we can't always multitask. Sometimes I need to focus on what I need
2: to
3: do.
2: See, that's what it is. Women can multitask.
1: I can multitask.
2: So
1: I can multitask.
2: We can listen
1: sometimes
2: to the voice note and do other things. You need to stop and stand still.
3: But the thing is, a 30-minute voice note, how am I supposed to remember? That's a lot.
2: Take notes. I take notes. You know, I pause, make a little, oh, you mentioned this, come back to this.
1: You need to get a job.
0: Nathisha says, NASA, men are just the same in regards to... Now, this is the thing, right? And I have to say this, you know, I'm probably going to change it. Who invented group on the WhatsApp thing? Some of these groups... You know, I don't like being put into a group without being told.
1: Mm.
0: And then next minute, somebody wants to tell me or instruct me on something. I don't like groups. I love the Premier Gospel group. That's the family.
2: I was about to be like, aren't we literally in a group chat?
0: No, I love this. But you know when people just put you in a group without telling you?
1: I get put in loads of groups.
0: Yeah, I don't. Just at least tell me, hey, Ibe, how you doing? Hope you're well. Is it okay if I put you in this group?
2: This might be a demographic thing, you know?
0: This is, what do you mean?
3: Oh.
2: This might be a demographic thing.
0: Let me get all uncle on you. What do you mean? Talk your mind.
2: Well, like,
1: I'm listening here.
2: All I'll say is, you know, the Gen Z millennials, young millennials.
0: Oh, you're going there.
2: We're young millennials.
1: You like this.
2: I think people would tell you before they put you in a group chat. Like, you get a message saying, we're going on a girls trip. I'm going to make a group chat. It expires when we come back. And then,
0: that's good. I like what you just said there. That's how it should be. But what happens is, next minute, group four, eating turkey. Why are you putting me in this group?
1: I've been put in some groups.
2: This is a demographic thing, 100%.
1: Must be.
3: But you know what? Even though, let's have grace, because I do agree that sometimes the group chat there's this thing you can do where it's admin, so not everyone can send. Because sometimes when I put my phone down, I come back to 700 messages.
0: Yep.
3: Guys, I need the pointers. Again, like the voice notes, pointers, guys. There's a lot to do in a day, man. There's a lot to do in a day. I can't go through all of this.
1: I don't bother.
3: No, but then
1: if
3: now,
1: I see over 10 messages in the group chat,
2: but now you've missed something.
3: 10 is crazy.
1: Well, I've missed it.
2: They say, oh, remember when we discussed we're going to all wear matching colours and you come in green and everyone's in yellow.
3: Green
1: that's
3: to the
1: long. That's too late. Yeah,
0: that's long.
1: Late. So why are you putting that in? That should be set in a text.
0: Well, Natisha says, oh my gosh, that is so annoying, Ibe. I stand with you on this one. The group,
1: the group thing. That's the,
0: I think if
1: it
0: you're
1: good. It
0: must
1: be an age thing. If you look young,
0: it must be. Because
1: old people that say, you're in a group.
2: You're in a group.
0: Group for what? Oh, you wear Air Force Ones. Let's put you in a group.
2: Make a group chat.
0: And then you bought a pair and then people are like, no, I don't need to be in your group.
1: Talking.
0: I don't need to be in your group.
1: Silence those groups.
0: What's Andrew in Streatham says, it was programmers on Silicon Valley who invented group theory trying to solve code. It started with websites and he's put a name there. Oh dear. Hey guys, this is from Deborah. Hey guys, my niece and I regularly send long voice notes to each other, but we tend to break them up. Hey young Theo, I know you love the young bit. Regroups. I changed my settings so that I cannot be added to a group.
1: How you do that?
2: Yeah, you can do that.
0: No, you need to send us that.
1: Send me the instructions for that.
0: We got a few minutes. We're going to come back to this in just a few moments.

0: That's Rufus Johnson. We're having a laugh here. And Love Me Like You Do. So this whole thing, this simple question has really fired my guests up this morning. We're talking about how long is a voice note. And Theo, in fact, we had one from Lady Di. Mm-hmm. And it was 2 minutes.
1: And what did she say? She doesn't do nothing longer than a minute.
0: But then the message was two minutes.
1: Yeah, that just answered it. There you go. That just answered it. You know what it is? Wait, yeah. Some people think they do short voice notes, right?
0: Yeah.
1: But they haven't done a short voice note. Yeah. I don't like long voice notes. And you look and say, that was a 3 minute voice note.
0: It was. So the conclusion, what's the conclusion of this?
1: 3 minutes max, done. Everybody done this, sir.
0: Tides, what are you saying?
2: Even 3 minutes is a push. Just, you know what I mean? Drop it in a text. I'll get to it.
0: Paul and Melissa.
3: I think there's no max. I feel like there are sometimes you need to know the emotion, the thought process the text doesn't convey.
0: She's sending a voice note now.
3: Show your voice note now. Break it down. It's just too simple to be like, yes. No, what's the yes? How did you reach yes?
0: Oh, God. You know what my conclusion is? Did you study English literature?
3: I studied journalism.
0: Okay, English literature?
3: I did, yeah.
0: Yeah, Tides?
2: I did at English literature as well, at A-level.
0: I've noticed all the people that have studied English literature, they love the sound. They do love the sound of their own voice. I did not study. I'm straight to the point. I didn't do it. Me and Theo.
1: English literature? No.
0: Because you're creative people. You're creative.
3: So you words.
2: Like. Well, maybe do. I like the sound of my own voice, but I don't need someone else's.
3: Oh, wow.
0: Oh, you destroyed it.
3: I did say, like, I like to pepper in some jokes, keep it warm.
0: But even now, when you were explaining the whole thing, you went in and then you tried to bring out some words.
1: That's some storybook,
0: just get
1: man.
0: To the point, man. Look,
1: that was a story.
0: Deal. If I'm late, I'm going to message Theo round the corner. Done. Finish.
3: Okay, I wouldn't send a voice note in that scenario. But like, if you're not in,
0: yeah,
3: and you want to let him know why you're not in, that's when I would do that.
1: What, do the
0: there's,
1: what?
0: There's no point.
3: Explain
2: just
3: the story.
2: Though.
3: No, why? Like explain. Like you want
1: to
3: see
1: me,
3: that emotion.
1: I'm going to be late because of the trains and that's it. I don't need to go what happened
3: put
1: on the train.
3: Colour, put some colour, put colour. Some light.
1: Hey, this is not books.
0: anyway. Listen, with the conclusion is 3 minutes or less max. That's it.
1: Unless there's some circumstances where you need to go a bit longer. But
0: Paul is not having it.
3: Not in my house.
2: If you need to go longer, that's a call. That's what the phone call is.
3: No, I'm not a phone call person. Sorry. Huh? Don't call me.
2: Podcast, but no phone call.
3: Yeah, don't call me. Well, because it's also the convenience that I can listen to a voice note whenever. You've called me. You've disrupted my day to talk to me.
0: Oh, hey, okay.
3: A voice note, you can listen to anytime.
0: We are going to have to leave it there because time has run out. But thank you so much. Theo, thank you so much. Tides, thank you so much. Paula, Melissa, thank you so much.
3: Thank you.
1: On Friday.
0: On Friday, yes, Friday.
3: 8 to 10 p.m.
0: 8 to 10. 8 to 10. Well, listen, we're gonna do a task of the day that's coming up in the next hour. We've got your track of the week and we've got Pastor Lorraine Buchanan with another message. That's all coming up after the news. Keep it locked right here on Premier Gospel. Dun, dun.

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1: Hello there, I'm James Lewis. UK hospitality bosses are warning that a so-called tourist tax would hurt their industry. Regional leaders in England are discussing proposals at Number 10 North, which could see them given powers to put a levy on stays in their areas and then reinvest the cash raised locally. The British Messianic Jewish Alliance is raising concerns that sanctions on Israel over illegal settlements could contribute to anti-Semitism in Britain. It's calling for political leaders to act with wisdom, seeking de-escalation over division. Questions remain over Donald Trump's promise to give every adult US citizen $5,000 if his Republican Party wins the looming midterm elections. He's not said how he'd fund the promise or whether it's legally possible. And more than 700 Catholic pupils in Scotland have come together to learn about the realities facing persecuted Christians around the world at an event organised by a charity Aid to the Church in Need. And that's the latest from the Premier News team.
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1: Hey family, good afternoon, good afternoon. Welcome to Daytimes with your boy Ibe Giant Killer right here on Premier Gospel. And we've had a morning. We still got the people. Well, Theo Manderson's jumping out. No. What first of all, when are you live again?
2: I don't know. Saturday.
1: Yeah.
2: Maybe live Saturday. I'm trying to
1: call. Well, when are you doing your show?
2: I might be back on the breakfast show. I'm not too sure.
1: Okay.
2: I'll ask Tola.
1: we'll ask him. But big shout out to Theo Manson. Thank you.
2: Saturday definitely
1: from 7. Listen, we've had a wonderful, wonderful couple of hours. We played Who Is It? We discovered Peter was the answer. Theo joined us. We've got Paula, Melissa from the Latin show. We talked about how long was a voice note. And we still didn't even finish. We didn't come to a conclusion, did we? But in saying that, that kind of brings us to our task for today. Send me a telephone emoji and the name of somebody you're going to call and check in on maybe this week. Now, you don't have to explain. Just send me a name. Send me a voice note. No, don't send me a voice note. Send me an emoji. We've dealt with voice notes already. 0303-040-1111. It could be a friend you've not spoken to recently, a relative you've been meaning to contact, or somebody that's probably, you may need to hear their voice. Or it could be a parent. 0303-040-1111. Coming up, we've got your track of the week, and we've got the Giant Killer Jukebox, and a message from Pastor Lorraine Buchanan. Let's go.

0: 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I trust all is well. Don't forget to send your emojis in, the emojis, a telephone emoji of somebody that you've got a message that's, or you're probably thinking about them. Send them in on the WhatsApp, 0303 040 1111. Now it's time for this. It's our track of the week.
1: 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Track of the week. Hi, this is Akil from the Jazz Alive Show, and you're listening to Premier Gospel, the voice of UK gospel. This is your track of the week, Everlasting Life by Remnant of Praise, Jay Howard and Carla Williams Francis. So this song speaks to living forever in peace and close friendship with God. Romans 6 verse 23 tells us that the gift of God is eternal life in Christ Jesus our Lord. It was produced by Vaughan V. Keys Henry and has a signature sound all over it. So make sure you go and get that Remnant of Praise live album right now and enjoy your track of the week, Everlasting Life, here on Premier Gospel.

0: I hope you enjoyed your track of the week, Everlasting Life by Remnant of Praise. You can keep up with me on all socials at Akil Henry Music. 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

You know, there's so many different versions of that song, Be Glorified. That one was Darwin Hobbs. There's another one. I think I can't remember who it is. I think it's Jackie McAllister. I like her version. It's a great song. It's a great song. Anyway, how are you doing on this Thursday afternoon? One more day to go and it's Friday. What are you preparing for this Friday? This weekend? What are you doing? I know I'm looking forward to the Limo Blaze concert that's happening on Saturday. I think, yeah, that's happening on Saturday. Looking forward to that. What are you looking forward to? This Friday or Saturday or Sunday, let me know. Hit me up 0303 040 1111. We're going to be jumping into a message from Pastor Lorraine Buchanan that's coming up shortly. We've got a couple more songs to play before we jump into that message, and she's so good. I've heard so many great testimonies of people saying they want the message, how the message has been a blessing. I love her so much. She's going to be with us every week. We're going to play the message every day. Then on Monday, we'll have a brand new message. But in the meantime, that's going to be coming up shortly. But here's a great track from Dee Tasbee.

0: hard as your words on you like a landlord.
1: Hey, I don't think they understand what we're really saying though. You know, we just don't say words just for the sake of saying it. Just come up with things just for the sake of saying it. We say what we really mean. That's how things work at the table. The table cipher. What are we saying?

Tanya Noland and Blessings. Great track there. And before that was Dee Tasby and Flesh and Spirit playing here at Premier Gospel. Now, over the weekend, last weekend, and Theo said I should have said more about it. I was at the GX Awards and won Best, or in fact, Outstanding Radio Presenter 2026. And I was so grateful. But I also shared the award with my colleagues in that field as well, and especially one who's a legend, Dave P. Shared it with him, who used to be on here a few years ago. But we had a great time. But I also went up there with my sister, Nikki Siriki. She won Best Female, and she's like Britain's best kept secret. She's amazing. And here's a song. This is one of the reasons why she is so good.

0: 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What's up, family? This is Marvin Sapp.
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1: He's able.
0: He's able indeed.
1: He's able.
2: That's Kirk Franklin there, and he is able, playing here on Premier Gospel. Before that was Nikki Siriki and Love Real, playing on your radio. Now it's time for a great message from a great lady, a woman of God, great lady by the name of Pastor Lorraine Buchanan. And this is such a powerful message. If you can take notes, take notes.
3: Hi all, Pastor Lorraine Buchanan here from Church for God Evangelism, and I want to bring a word with you today, a brief word on true repentance. True repentance. Something that grieves my heart, and I have to catch myself up as well with this, is that we live in a fast-paced world that tells us to, or conditions us to normalize events that we experience. We normalize things that go wrong. We just want to get it back on an even keel very quickly. We don't spend time reflecting deeply about what went wrong, who we may have hurt, and how we can put things right. In fact, we make excuses as to why it happened. Now, with God, when we sinned against Him, we've done things, said things, behaved in ways that we know is wrong. And it grieves the Holy Spirit, the way we behaved. It grieves the Holy Spirit what it was that we said and did. He's watching what we're doing, and it grieves Him. And we come and we say, I'm sorry, Father, I did this thing. I wonder if that sorry moves us to the point where we feel like this is life and death in my repentance. This thing is life and death to me in my saying sorry. Is there a deep sense of recognition? Recognition that this that I've done and said actually breaks my Father's heart. It makes Him sad. It makes Him disappointed. You know, he knows that there are weaknesses in our lives. When we go to Him, we say we're sorry. How sorry are we? How sorry are we? Because I tell you this, the depth of that reflection and sorrow in our own soul will be the point of that repentance that says, I will never do that again. Now look, we live in a world that conditions us to move very quickly from one thing to the next. And we don't give time or space to think about what we've done. But I want you to know today, John the Baptist said, bring the characteristics that's meet, right, suitable for godly repentance. If you have sinned or done anything before the Father that we know has grieved the Holy Spirit, He is requiring repentance that is not flippant and sorry God, sorry Father, and off you go to the next thing, but a standing still, a reflective pause, a coming before Him with a brokenness. And why are you broken? And why am I broken? Because we recognize that we've broken the Father's heart with what we've done, what we've said, or what we've how we've behaved. God bless you today as you reflect on true repentance, that it isn't flippant, it isn't a fly-by-night, it is deep, and it has characteristics that brings about a change from the inside out. God bless you today.

0: called out music and say that I love you. And before that was Anatoria and In the Middle. And what a great message we had from Pastor Lorraine Buchanan. Wow. And also, what brilliant 3 hours we've had. We've had a wonderful 3 hours. We met Peter in Who Is It? We had plenty of fun with Theo Manderson. Plenty of fun. And Paula, Melissa and Tides. What a great debate. Talking about a voice note. And awesome. I have to go back to that message from Pastor Lorraine. Absolutely amazing. Now, before we hand over to Adam, can we pray? Let's pray. Heavenly Father, thank you for every person listening today. Thank you for the gift of communication and for people whose voices bring encouragement, laughter, wisdom, and comfort into our lives. We lift up every name sent today during the task. And for those who, for those phone calls that are going to be made, I pray that those phone calls will be phone calls of kindness and will lift and will show genuine care. Help us not to become so busy that we stop checking on people we love. Teach us to listen properly and not just to reply, but to understand what somebody may be carrying. For anyone who's made a mistake and believes they cannot recover, remind them of Peter. Thank you that failure doesn't have to be the end of the story, and that your grace gives us an opportunity to get back up. Thank you that we can get back up, and that we, that you give us the strength to do that. And thank you for the message from Pastor Lorraine. And also give us strength for the rest of this Thursday. Fill our hearts with your peace and joy. In Jesus' name, amen. Thank you for spending time with me this morning, afternoon. Adam is up next with more brilliant gospel music, more games. And I'll be back tomorrow from 10 a.m. Until then, stay blessed and check on someone. Check on someone. God bless you.
1: I was in the wrong, trying to sing a song. Everything was long until I found my voice.

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1: Good afternoon, I'm James Lewis. Business chiefs are urging the government to set a so-called tourist tax at a flat rate to avoid pricing people out of a British holiday. The government's expected to tell mayors that they can bring in a fee for overnight stays in cities and put that cash into the local economy. The British Messianic Jewish Alliance is calling for de-escalation over division after Britain's imposed sanctions on Israeli settlements in the West Bank. It's warning that rhetoric could enable anti-Semitism within the UK. There are questions over how a pledge by Donald Trump giving every American adult $5,000 would be funded. The president's promising the cash award if the Republicans win November's midterm elections. And more than 700 Catholic peoples in Scotland have come together to learn about the realities facing persecuted Christians around the world. Peoples from 23 schools attended the Catholic charity Aid to the Church in Need's Scottish Youth Rally. And that's the latest from the Premier News team.
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1: Family, you're locked into Afternoons with Adam right here on Premier Gospel. Right, hello, family. It's your boy Adam Brooks in the building. Just gone 1:15 on this Thursday, the 10th of September, 2026. Your boy Adam Brooks in the building. What's going on, people? Shout out to my guy, Iwe Jankala, for a great show today. Now, family, if you're brand new here today, you kind of picked a great day to be here. You know, you have. You picked a great day to be here today because I've been telling you for a few days, it's going to be a bit of a different day on the 10th, and it's the 10th today. Now, 9 years ago today, the 10th of September, 2017, my life very much nearly came to an end in church on a Sunday morning. Now, some of you heard me say the words before that I almost died on this show, but I've never really told you the whole story. So today, you have the privilege of hearing that story here today on Premier Gospel. Now, here's the shape of the afternoon so you can get yourself settled in for the day. This hour, I'm going to tell you how the story starts and what today has to do with you. And then from 2 o'clock, we're going to go into the whole story in detail. And in the last hour, we're going to talk about what God built out of what was considered at the time the worst day of my life. It's not an easy story, family, but it's a good one because God is all over it. So stay close. And if you know somebody who needs to know that God still shows up, message them right now. Say, listen, get your radio onto Premier Gospel. Get your DAB, your Alexa, your smart speaker, your phone, anything you use to listen to radio, get it on to Premier Gospel. We've got a great time coming together. Now, also, let me have your emoji forecast for your day today as well. Still want those. Let me have them on WhatsApp, 0303-040-1111. You text 66777, starting your message with the word gospel. After the music, family, I'm going to tell you about the warning that God gave me 3 years before this moment happened in my life. Keep it locked.

0: Years ago, my life nearly came to an end, and we'll talk about the whole story around 2 o'clock, so there's no afternoon arcade today. Now, on Tuesday, I told you about my car, December 2014, you know, the stranger shouting, get out of the car, get out of the car, and then the voice in the car with me saying, get out, and the whole thing then going up in flames about 2 seconds after I decided to be obedient and get out of the car. And I called that really a brag on God, didn't he? On that day, we talked about all the things God had done in our lives that we can't explain, but he's saved us and made things work in a way that we can't explain. That was on Tuesday. But something I didn't tell you on Tuesday was that the car was just a warning. It was warning number one in my life. Now, God has shown me that life is short and that none of us are promised, even this very afternoon that we're sitting in right now, none of us have got that guarantee. And I heard it kind of in a way, you know, you hear the warning sometimes, like you hear the alarm in the morning, you hear it, and then you press snooze. You know the ones? I do all the time. I have to have Alexa talk to me to remind me why I'm waking up, right? But then came the 10th of September 2017, and family, there was no snooze button on that day. And here's one thing that still makes me shake my head about that day as well. That very morning, while I was on my way to church, I scheduled a post on my Instagram to say basically, if you wait until you're ready, you'll be waiting for the rest of your life. That was my words to the world at that point. Everyone else was going to hear that message. It wasn't really for me, was it, Adam? But then by the end of the day, it was absolutely for me. Now, my dad said something to me just yesterday, and I haven't been able to put it down since he said it. We were talking about today, this day, the kind of annual anniversary of the fact that I almost died, and he said, no matter what you've been through, you're still here and you're still standing. That's my dad, family, and he'll even know I was naming today's show. That today's show is called Still Here and Still Standing. Still Here, Still Standing. That's the name for us for today. By the end of the day today, by 4 o'clock, you'll know exactly why it's called that as well. So yeah, family, next up, why today isn't just my story, because some of you have one too. I want to hear all about yours as well. So keep it locked. Get me on WhatsApp on 0303-04011 if you need a song request, or you want to send me your emojis, get those into me as well today. Keep it locked. I return after this.
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0: 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That's 0303-040-1111. 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

That's cool, that music playing here on Premier Gospel. Say That I Love You. Family locked into Afternoons with Adam right here on Premier Gospel. And today, I'm telling you the story of the day that my life nearly ended 9 years ago today. And the real full telling of the story will start around 2 o'clock. But family, I need to talk to you before we go any further, because today is not just about my story. Some of you have one of these stories too. Maybe a doctor once looked at you and said, you shouldn't be here, and yet you're still here. Maybe you got the worst news a person can ever get, and you still made it to today. If you're still here when literally every calculation says that you shouldn't be, I'd love for you to share it with me this afternoon. Because your story will reach somebody who's right in the middle of their worst chapter right now, and it might be the exact rope that they need to hold onto. But hear me properly, family, because the next part matters more than what I'm asking you today. Only share if it's helping you to share it. Don't share it if it's painful. If bringing it up is painful for you, if it opens up something you'd rather leave closed, then don't. That's fine. There's no pressure here at all today, not ever either. And there's no prize for relieving pain on the show, right? But if you have a story where we literally have a then God moment in the middle of it, and you're happy to tell it, I'm making room for you today, family. Let me have your messages and your answers and your whatever stories you have on WhatsApp on 0303 040 1111 or text 6677, starting your message with the word gospel.

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1: Family, here's one for your diaries. The revival is happening in Glasgow, Thursday the 1st of October 2026 at the SEC Armadillo. 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

Sarah Tabor playing on Premier Gospel with Baba O, the Ampiano remix. Family locked into Afternoons with Adam right here on Premier Gospel. And today, I'm sharing the story of the day my life almost came to an end 9 years ago, literally today, the 10th of September, 2017. And I've also asked you to share with me your still here stories, the ones where it's like, you feel comfortable sharing it now because you passed it and through it, right? Grateful for all those messages that are going to come in, hopefully. Anyway, and also shout out to my guy, Khalif, who says, good afternoon, my brother. I thank God I'm still here and I'm still standing. Things could have been a whole lot different for me. Bro, I hear you. And I'm looking forward to hearing your testimony. He says, I'm still here and I'm still standing. I thank God for life. I thank God for your life, bro. I really, really do. Also in a t-shirt in the building today as well says, good afternoon, Adam. Trust you are well. Thank you for holding space for us today, as well as sharing your own story, sending love and blessings. Love to you too, Natisha, as well. Thank you for that. Yeah, fam, keep your messages coming in. We're going to share more of the story too as well later. But yeah, let me have your still here stories and your hellos. What's going on? On WhatsApp, 0303 040 11111 or text 66777.

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Sunday and MoFlo playing here on Premier Gospel with Every Step. Before they heard Archangel and Daddy Yankee with D.A. Man, a family locked into afternoons with Adam right here on Premier Gospel. Just getting ready to turn over to the next hour. And when we get to it, I'm going to tell you the whole story about what happened to me 9 years ago. All of it. The morning that I woke up, ended up stabbed in my church during a Sunday service and almost lost my life. Now, I'll tell you everything from the morning when I woke up, what I was thinking and feeling, the moment it happened, when I was lying on the floor in my church bleeding out, when I was in hospital, and also the deal that I made with God where I thought I was dying. I'll tell you all about that as well. So get yourself a cup of tea. If you're at your desk at work, get a cup of coffee, get yourself some biscuits, even though I can't have biscuits because I'm done your fast. But anyway, have a biscuit for me and message the person you think needs to hear this story of God proving he is alive and well. And the fact that I'm still here is a testimony to that. So yeah, share with somebody that Premier Gospel is about to get even better than normal at 2 o'clock and meet me there. I've got a story to tell you and I don't want you to miss it. From 2 here on Premier Gospel.

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12: Good afternoon, I'm James Lewis. Ministers will set out plans which will give regional mayors the power to set an overnight tourist tax. But business owners in the hospitality industry have criticised the proposal, saying British holidaymakers will take the hit. The British Messianic Jewish Alliance is raising concerns that sanctions on Israel over illegal settlements could contribute to anti-Semitism in Britain. It's calling for leaders to act with wisdom, seeking de-escalation over division after a ban on UK trade with the areas deemed unlawful by the UN. The move's being welcomed today by the bishops of Gloucester and Chelmsford. A court has heard that a 31-year-old British man was preparing to torch drone factories in Wiltshire. Joshua Cambridge, who's from Swindon, is charged with being in contact with Russian intelligence services and has been remanded in custody. And scientists say global temperatures in August were 1.65 degrees above pre-industrial times. Last month was the world's joint hottest on record. And that's the latest from the Premier News team.
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1: Family, it's just gone 10 past 2 on this Thursday, the 10th of September 2026, and this is Afternoons with Adam right here on Premier Gospel. Now, 9 years ago today, my life nearly ended in church, and this is the hour where I tell you the whole story from the very beginning. It's Sunday morning, the 10th of September 2017, a completely normal morning, family, and that's the part that I need you to hear first. I woke up a bit late, rushing to get to church because I was playing the keyboards, and the service was just about to start. Now, I'm standing behind the keyboard at this point, facing the whole room, the door on my right, the church right in front of me, the stage to my left. And what we were doing right then was what we do every single week, our declaration. Everyone on their feet saying it together from the screen. No weapon formed against me shall prosper. I am more than a conqueror. A whole church shouting this out loud, declaring God's protection over our lives. And while those exact words were in the air, I heard shouting from outside the room. You could barely hear it over the declaration, but then I saw something I couldn't make any sense of. One of the young ladies in our church came through the door crawling on her hands and knees, and I'm thinking, why is she on the floor? What's going on? And then I heard his voice. And then he stormed through the door, a man I'd never met in my life, his fist clenched around a large kitchen knife. He looked like Samuel L. Jackson in Coming to America, the bit where he robs McDowell's. Same energy, same everything, except instead of a shotgun, a silver kitchen knife in his hand pointed into the room while he shouted the name of somebody he'd come there to hurt. And so you're not going to carry the question all afternoon. He was arrested the same day, so that's all done with. I didn't know him, and you won't hear his name from me at all. This story was never about him. A church, mid-declaration, a man with a knife, and me at the keys. What happened next, family, took me 9 years to understand, and that's coming up after this song. Keep it locked.

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0: Donna Lawrence and Music and Arts Global playing here on Premier Gospel with Words. Before they heard Jonathan McReynolds with God Is Good. And family, I chose those songs just for you. Family, locked into Afternoons with Adam right here on Premier Gospel. We're telling this story today of 9 years ago today. And we're continuing from where we left off a few moments ago. Now, a man with a knife has just burst into my church mid-declaration, right? He's shouting for somebody. And there's me standing behind the keyboard, watching him walk through the door. So he's through the door now. And across the room, my mom and my niece are standing over the far side. My mom has Jade, my niece, in her arms. Jade's about to turn one the following month, right? So she's small. And people ask me, like, Adam, why did you move? And I genuinely have no recollection of deciding anything. I saw him, I saw the knife, and my body was just on, it was gone on its way. And the thought that came to mind that I remember is mad, you know. I remember my old rugby teacher, Mr. Air. Mr. Air's a Geordie guy, telling me, literally drilled us, saying, pin the ball carrier's arms to his side or pin his legs together. One of those two things. So, because he had a knife in his hands, I went for the arms and I chased him, I pounced on him and I wrapped both my arms around his and we went down on the floor. We rolled and rolled and rolled for 5, 6, maybe 7 meters across the church floor. Here's a detail I've never shared as well, by the way. As we rolled across the floor, right, one of our feet scraped the carpet so hard it's left a dent that remains there to this very, very day. A long black streak where one of our feet dragged along the floor. Now, this is 9 years later and I still walk past that almost every day, family. And literally the carpet remembers, and how can I forget. And I ended up on top of him. I was pinning him down to the floor, my knees on his legs and my hands on his arms, trying to calm him down, saying, calm down. Even my brother Dale, my like adopted brother Dale, was on drums that morning. He literally jumped off the stool, ran behind me. As soon as I moved, he moved as well. But by then I had him under control. And this is the part that still gets to me now, family. There was blood all over my hands. And I thought, it must be his blood. I was so scared that I'd hurt him, that I'd get in trouble as well. My black shirt, I had a black and white shirt on, and all the white stripes had gone dark. It was really, really strange. It's gone dark. And I felt really warm, but I also felt very calm and actually felt fine, to be fair with you. And the armed police were there within, 2-3 minutes, and they took him and arrested him. And then my friend Liz looked at me and said the sentence that split my life in half in that moment. She said, Adam, you need to sit down. You've been stabbed. I said, where? My hand. She said, no, not your hand. Your neck. Next, family, I'll tell you about the church floor, my mom's face, and the deal I made with God as I lay there thinking I was about to die. Keep it locked.
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Commission playing here on Premier Gospel with Ordinary. Just won't do. Before that, Zacardi Cortez with Oh How I Love You. Family, you're locked into Afternoons with Adam right here on Premier Gospel. And yeah, we're sharing a story today. But before I get back to my story, shout out to everyone in the chat sharing theirs as well. Miranda, thank you for yours. And Faustina as well, thank you for yours too. I'm looking forward to sharing those a little bit later on. Now, I'll just go back into the story now. It's 9 years ago today. The police have now apprehended the man who came into my church with a knife to kill somebody. And my friend Liz has just told me that I've been stabbed in the neck. Bear in mind, I've been stabbed. Never had a clue. So I reached up to my neck family and I felt something that wasn't my skin. I don't know if I can explain how it feels. Like, I don't know. But the knife had opened up my entire neck. And the whole time I've been pinning that man down to the floor, feeling fine, my blood had been quietly, but very, very quickly leaving my body. So they laid me down on the floor, put my feet up on the chairs in front of me. And my friend Leonie took off her headscarf to hold my neck together. Yes, a faithful headscarf was what held it together. We have first aid kits all over the church. There's first aid kits in every room in the church. But God bless the headscarf. Anyway, it wasn't chaos though, family. There was actually, obviously early on when it first happened, there was people running out of the church. But in that moment, it was quiet and my eyes were closed. Everything was just black actually. And I opened them once and saw my mum and my sister Rebecca there. For my mum, who literally is a woman who runs screaming from a frog, but she's completely calm with Jade in her arms, my niece. And my sister there standing there calm and she's worried sick, but not letting me see her worry, if that makes sense. And my dad had been downstairs when it happened. So somebody found him and said, Adam's been stabbed in church. And this is a sentence that, you know, makes no sense to anybody in any context, but let alone in a church on a Sunday during service. And then I watched him come through the doors and find his son lying there on the floor of his own church covered in blood, you know, crazy story. And I never forget seeing him come in. And then me, well, I guess here's the truth of what was happening inside me at the time. The whole reason for today's show really is I could feel my strength leaving. I definitely felt like I was fading away. I definitely genuinely believed I was dying. And funny enough, I was quite at peace as well. I really, really was. I was dying in my own church, my family around me. And I said to God, if this is it, Lord, I genuinely can't argue. I've had a good life. You give me so many chances that I didn't even take. And I'm grateful for everything you have given me. But Lord, if I come out of this, I will live for you properly and I'll become the best version of myself and I will never, ever, ever let myself just exist again anywhere in my life. And that was a deal that I made there on that floor. And then they carried me out and you have to wait, I guess, to tell you the rest of it. After this, though, I'll tell you about the ambulance and the funniest fear that I ever had, really, in the worst moment. And also, I'll tell you what my surgeon said to me before I went in to have my operation as well. So yeah, keep it locked. What a story, what a day. Keep it locked.

Family, locked into Afternoons with Adam right here on Premier Gospel. I've been telling the story of this day in history for me nine years ago when I got stabbed in my church. And I've literally been telling you all the details and stuff. And now we're at the part where I've been lying on the floor and I've made a promise to God. And now they're getting ready to take me to hospital. But before they do that, family, I'm lying on the floor and the police are checking me for other wounds. And they've checked all they can see, but they've decided to cut off my clothes and check beneath my clothes if there's any other wounds, right? So as I'm lying there, stabbed, my one panicked thought, no joke, was this: Adam, did I cream my legs this morning? Literally, that's what I was thinking. Don't laugh, it's true. That's exactly what I thought, because I could not remember if I had. And I'm thinking, I'm lying there. Imagine I'm going to die today in front of everyone in my church with crusty as well. Nah, man. As a proud British Jamaican man, I literally said, nah. This is not acceptable. And not only that, that is not how I was raised either. So I honestly thought about telling them, literally leave my trousers and just, I'll take my chances. If I perish, I perish. But thank God for small mercies. My legs were fine, they were moisturized because I was trained right and I just forgot. That's all. But I was absolutely panicking. But anyway, family, got to hospital, and when I tell you, the pain came through then. I was in so much pain, and the police were looking at me like, how come you're just sitting there not panicking? They were taking pictures of my wounds at the time, and I said, I haven't seen anything to panic about. So he showed me the photo on his phone of my neck, and I went, oh no, because I realized probably like I'm gonna die. It was that bad, family. And the surgeon came in, looked at my neck, and said the words that I'll carry for the rest of my life: Adam, you are a walking miracle. Literally, you're a walking miracle. You should be dead. 5 more millimeters, he said, and it would have been over for me. Later on, I measured 5 millimeters, family, and 5 millimeters is a grain of rice. That's what it is. A knife went all the way across my neck and stopped a grain of rice short of ending my life, family. I'm going to share with you what I learned to say about that word miracle, family, and also what I refuse to say after the next song. Keep it locked in. I'll share with you also my odds for the surgery and the 5 notes I never got to write down that I was dying to write down as well. Keep it locked. I'll tell you all about that after this.

Vic Lucas and Lady Audrey playing on Premier Gospel with Thank You God. Family locked into Afternoons with Adam right here on Premier Gospel. What a song. I love that song so much. Thank you, God. I want to say thank you, God. Love that. Now, family, we're talking today about this day in history 9 months ago. Nine years ago, when I got stabbed in church. And I'm getting to, we're in hospital, and I've just taken you through the conversation with the surgeon. And now the surgeon said, Adam, you're walking miracle. Now it's time to go and get your surgery. That's what he said to me. So I have to take this part quite carefully, because these past few weeks we've been praying for a pastor who went to a festival to worship and didn't come home. So hear what I'm saying when I say this. I don't have a clue, no idea, no understanding of why I got up off that floor when really others don't get up off their floors, where people have had less injuries and died, and I had a major one and didn't die. I have no explanation for it. So I've stopped trying to answer that question, and I don't trust anybody who can tell me, yeah, I know why you didn't die and why you died. I don't get it, right? So that's not what I'm saying here today, family. All I know is that I've had 9 years extra. That's why I call it extra. I was never promised any time, but I've had 9 years beyond what I should have had based on what the doctor said, right? And I won't spend them pretending that I understand how God works these things out. There's no point. We'll never know. But then I asked the anesthesiologist, right? I said, literally, what are my chances as of going to surgery? I thought he'd say, no, it's all good. You can be fine. I'm just going to stitch you up. He said, 50-50. I said, what? 50-50? What? 50-50? Nah, I said, he said, might be fine, maybe not, it depends. It's just so logical about it, and so matter of fact. I was like, okay, cool, can I have my phone to send a message to my family? No, you can't have your phone. So, okay, can I have my notepad and a pen just to write some notes to my family, just a quick note? No, there's no time, Adam, no time. We've got to go into surgery right now, it's too important. But I knew exactly what I wanted to say to them. I wanted to say to my mum and dad, literally, thank you for everything. I wouldn't have wished for anyone else to be my parents. I love you. To my brother Matt, getting married the next year as well. Bro, I'm sorry I couldn't be your best man. Thank you for being my best friend for my whole life. To my big sister Rebecca, who's looked after me since day one, day I was born. Even on the floor, I felt safe with her there because she's my big sister. Beck, I love you. Thank you. To my niece Jade, who was 1 year old there, who probably wouldn't remember me, to be honestly. She wouldn't remember me, would she? I just tell her I loved her with my whole heart. And to my daughter Maya, I love you. Being your dad has been the greatest honor of my life. You changed everything for me. And I absolutely have had the honor to be your father, and I love you more than you ever know. That's 5 notes I wanted to write right in that moment that I never got the chance to write. And, you know, it made me think as well, because literally, you know, even after 9 years, it gets me emotional, because I can see now what I would have missed in that 9 years afterwards. My brother's wedding day, Maya growing up, Jade growing up, my niece Haven and my nephew Zion being born, and even my brother's marriage, because I wouldn't have been there for that either. I couldn't even get hold of a pen to write a note to them, family. And I said, if you take one thing from today from me, I pray you take this from me, family. Pray you take this from me. Tell the people that you love them today. Share with them your feelings about them. Tell them, thank you. I love you. I'm grateful for you. And then at least you have that. Like, it's not something you have to think about in the last moments. Honestly, it was the one thing I really regretted in my life. The one thing. So, yeah, the next thing is they put me under. And I'll tell you what happened after that when I woke up. After this.

0: The sounds of Call That Music playing here on Premier Gospel with Shine, Jesus, Shine. Family, locked into Afternoons with Adam right here on Premier Gospel. Are you waiting for me to tell you what happened when I woke up, aren't you? You're like, Adam, tell us now. Well, you're going to have to wait until 3 o'clock. I'll tell you the rest of the story and also share some of your still here messages as well. Got some great ones in from you as well. Thank you for all your kind words as well as we're sharing this story today. But yeah, keep it locked, family. I shall return after this.
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1: I'm Martin T. Hart. English hospitality firms warn plans for a new tourist tax could be hugely damaging to the sector. Regional mayors are to be given the power to impose an uncapped levy on both domestic and foreign visitors under government plans. The British Messianic Jewish Alliance is raising concerns that sections on Israel over illegal settlements could contribute to anti-Semitism in Britain. It's calling for leaders to act with wisdom, seeking de-escalation over division after a ban on UK trade with areas deemed unlawful by the UN. NHS prescriptions for drugs to treat ADHD are continuing to rise. New figures suggest there's been a 29% increase in the year to June compared to the same period a year ago. Evangelicals have become the largest religious group among some of Brazil's youngest people, according to a newly released data. Figures from the 2022 census show more than 80% of Brazilians continue to identify as Christian, with 31% of 10 to 14-year-olds identifying as evangelicals.
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1: Family locked into Afternoons with Adam right here on Premier Gospel this Thursday, the 10th of September 2026. It's just gone into the 3 o'clock hour, and we're sharing today the story of the day I got stabbed in church where I almost lost my life. And we're sharing the story to remind us of what God has done, because I shouldn't be here, but I'm still here. And that's the theme for today. And if you're just joining us, we've got to the point of the story where the surgeon has just called me a walking miracle, and now it's time for the surgery. Right, so here's the thing, right? I remember this. This is something we talked about last week, the week before last even, because the last few weeks we've dealt with a lot. We had the pastor, Robert Guanco, who went to a festival to worship and didn't come home, right? So hear me when I say this. I don't have any idea why I survived and why I made it off the floor on that day, and why other people don't get up off their floors in their life. I don't have an answer to that. And I've stopped trying to answer the question of, oh, God did it because of this, or God did it because of that. I don't trust anyone who says they know either, by the way. All I know is that I've had 9 years that I was never promised, and I won't spend them pretending that I understand the maths that God does when these things happen. I don't get it. So then what happened is I went to the anesthetist, that's it. And I said, look, okay, so we're going to surgery now. What are my chances? What are we dealing with here? He said, oh yeah, you got 50-50. And I was like, 50-50? Like, that doesn't sound good to me, half and half. I expected like 80-90%. Like, oh, it's all good, you're fine, you're just gonna do a little stitch and you're fine. I didn't think it was a risky surgery. And so I'm thinking, okay, well, I need to do something. Just can I have my phone to send a message to my family? Sorry, bro, you can't have your phone. That's too far away, we can't get it for you now. Okay, do you have a notepad and paper for me to write down some goodbye notes? No, we haven't got that. I'm sorry, we have got no time. I'm really sorry. We've got to go straight into surgery. There's no time for that. I actually knew I wanted to speak to my parents, my brother, my sister, my niece Jade, who's just about one. I wanted to leave her a message, say that I loved her, even though she probably never remembered me. I wanted to leave a message for my daughter, Maya. I was like, what can I do in this moment? And I had no recourse. I couldn't do anything. I was so gutted. I was devastated in that moment that I couldn't write these notes down that I wanted to share with them. And 9 years later, family, even this very morning when I was writing down what I wanted to say about this, I was like literally crying, thinking about the fact that I could have missed my brother having his wedding, being his best man there, seeing Zion, my nephew, be born, seeing Haven be born, watching Jade grow up to be 9 years old now, 10 in next month. And it's like, I can't believe I'd have missed all that stuff. It's incredible to me. And oh boy, it's crazy. I can't even go into it too much. But if you take away one thing from today from me, family, take this one thing, that time is short. Time is short. Tell your people that you love them today. Tell them that you appreciate them. Tell them thank you today. I promise you, family, it's worth it, okay? It's worth it. Family, honestly, we're going to talk about a bit more and share some of your great stories as well. I've got something that I can't wait to share with you. Keep it locked. We'll return after this.

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1: Woo! I wrote this song, so when trials and tribulations come your way, you got something to say. Cause I want you to be ready the next time the devil comes to try you. Cause best believe life is gonna life. But I learned that we serve a God that's greater than any situation and anything that could ever come your way. And I'm glad to announce that every storm to ever exist from the beginning of time to today, they all had one thing in common. It had to come to an end. So you better get ready for the turnaround.

Worship Collective with He Is. Before they heard the sounds of Travis Green with Intentional Family, locked into Afternoons with Adam right here on Premier Gospel this Thursday, the 10th of September 2026. And we're talking about the day, this day in history, 9 years ago, where I got stabbed in church on a Sunday by a stranger and almost died. And I've told you this story up to the point where I've just gone into surgery. I've just been trying to write some notes for my family because I've realized I may not make it out and they wouldn't let me do it. So last week, you know I'm alive because you hear my voice right now. We're live on Premier Gospel, so you know I'm alive. But at this point, I'm waking up in the on the ward now, and there's white lights around me, it's blurry, it's beeping sounds and stuff. My honest first thought, family, was, is this heaven? Did I make it to heaven? Like, did I die, first and foremost? Like, what? And then through the blurriness and the haze and all that was a voice, literally the best sound of my entire life. My brother Matt, I heard his voice. I don't know what he was saying. He'd been in London that morning working at a gig. So if I could hear his voice, I knew I wasn't in heaven. Basically, I was alive, thank God. And he'd walked off the gig straight away as soon as he heard. And his fiance Monique, his now wife, had brought him to Birmingham like straight away. And family, by the time I was properly awake, the room was full. My mum and dad were there, my sister Rebecca, my brother Matt and his now wife Monique, and my cousins Joel and Daniel, and their mum, my auntie Beth, who's since passed on. I still miss her, man, honestly. My church family too, some people were there from church. Val from my church, who's been like family to me forever, really. Every single person that I've been writing notes to in my head pretty much was there, really was there. And it was amazing. They were close enough to touch, and I just felt great, really, in that moment. The one thing that I was missing, my brother-in-law wasn't there because he was working away at that time, but he's been my big bro from the day he married my sister. And yeah, he would have been there if he could have been there. But yeah, it's crazy. I can't tell you what Matt was saying. I just remember his voice. I remember his face. That's it. He could have been saying football scores for all I know. I don't know. But literally, it was the best sound ever. Now, I want you to take a breath with me for a minute, because that's the story really there. And before we get to the next part, I want to tell you something that doesn't really get said enough. The emergency services on that day were outstanding. Every single one of them, the armed police, the ambulance, the air ambulance, all of them were amazing. And the way they came in, the way they handled everything as well, the way they looked after everyone in that building was just something that I'll never unsee. I always have respect and love for those guys because, yeah, it was incredible. They had no idea what they were walking into, and they walked in boldly and took control. So I love that. Generally can't speak highly enough of them. Yeah, so I'll tell you some more. I've got some messages to read as well, family, so keep it locked. Gosh, we've got a track of the week coming up very, very shortly as well. Akil Henry chose his song, Everlasting Life. What a title for today, right? Everlasting Life. We're still here. Keep it locked. That's coming up after this next song.

Gospel. Track of the week. Hi, this is Akil from the Jazz Alive Show, and you're listening to Premier Gospel, the voice of UK Gospel. This is your track of the week, Everlasting Life by Remnant of Praise, Jay Howard, and Carla Williams Francis. So this song speaks to living forever in peace and close friendship with God. Romans 6 verse 23 tells us that the gift of God is eternal life in Christ Jesus our Lord. It was produced by Vaughan V. Keys Henry and has a signature sound all over it. So make sure you go and get that Remnant of Praise live album right now and enjoy your track of the week, Everlasting Life, here on Premier Gospel.

0: hope you enjoyed your track of the week, Everlasting Life by Remnant of Praise. You can keep up with me on all socials at Akil Henry Music. 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
2: 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Family locked into After News of Adam on Premier Gospel. That was our track of the week. Everlasting Life by Remnant of Praise, picked by our one and only Akil Henry, host of Jazz Alive here on Premier Gospel. Now, family, I've got past the main part of the story now. You know, we've gone through the moment where we saw the guy come into church. I've been stabbed. I've been on the floor. I've checked my legs are creamed. You missed that. You missed a bit of a joke there. And now been to hospital and I had the surgery. And now we're at the part where afterwards, I've woken up in hospital. I'm alive. Everything's good. My family's there. I'm happy. And I've come out of the hospital. And after a few days, I've been let home. I've been actually moved home to my parents' house, not my own apartment, because I couldn't take care of myself properly at that point. I had to be at home. I had to

taken to the hospital, doctors even, every single day without fail for at least a month, I think it was. So yeah, for about a month, they drove me to the doctors every day. My mum and dad did, one of them, to get my stitches sorted out, scans, injections, tests, all sorts of stuff. And at one point, the scarring on my neck grew so thick and raised. It was like I had a sausage literally on the side of my neck. It was that keloid scarring. It was that big. And if I'm honest with you, my life kind of, I'd say it just paused for a minute. It paused completely, really. I couldn't drive, couldn't work, I couldn't do anything. And now I need the grown-ups for a second. This is for the grown-ups. If you've got little ears with you, hold them close, and I'll say this. This next part I'll say carefully to you. I was on some medication during that part of my life, and it was what the doctors gave me. And one of the side effects was, what that I wasn't warned about, by the way, as well, was that it can pull your mood right down. And so I went somewhere quite dark in that moment, and I'd come through my marriage ending at that point, and now this happened as well. And I looked at this scar and I thought, oh my gosh, I'm gonna be like a monster for the rest of my life, this big thing on my neck. And I just, yeah, I felt like I let everyone down, and also, I don't know, man, I was going through some crazy thoughts. And there are points, family, where I'll say again carefully, where I honestly wondered whether it was worth carrying on the process of life, if that makes sense. And what saved my life really was two things. I myself noticed the voice in my head didn't sound like me anymore. It wasn't my voice that I normally hear the narrative of my life running through, right? And so I told my mum at that point, and when I tell you that made a difference, it did, because if it happens to you, bear this in mind as well. If the voice in your head starts sounding like somebody else, tell somebody straight away, because you know that's not you, that's not God either. So in fact, right now, let me tell you this. If you need help, if this is triggering for you, hit up Premier Lifeline on 0300 111 0101. That's 0300 111 0101. All the Samaritans are free as well any other day, 116 and 123. I'm telling you this from the other side of that, by the way, so I'm not in that place at all anymore, but I'm telling you this from the other side of it. Those thoughts are long gone, and they never ever came back as well. That season was very dark though, but it was a season, and what grew after that, family, is what I'll tell you about next, because out of the darkness came the light, put it that way. Bear in mind, family, again as well, those helpline numbers are there for you. If you need Premier Lifeline, call 0300 111 0101, or call Samaritans on 116 123 as well. And next, the thing that fear stole from me for years and had the worst year of my life, put it back right in my hands. Keep it locked. I'll tell you all about it after this.

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PJ Morton Peng here on Premier Gospel with Mercy. Before they heard Anthony and Naomi Rain with Prepare Me, family locked into After Music with Adam right here on Premier Gospel. We're talking today about the 9 years to this day ago from when I got stabbed in church and almost lost my life. And in this hour, we've been talking about the after part, really. And I've kind of told you about the hardest season about it a minute ago. But here's something I've never really admitted on air, family. And this is really not raw, fresh, because it doesn't hurt or nothing, but it's something that I haven't really shared before. Long before any of all this happened, I felt led to speak life into people. Like, I felt to be an encourager, to be motivating towards people, and maybe even preaching, I don't know, right? But basically, the thing I'm doing today with you, every day pretty much on Premier Gospel, is what I felt called to do at that point. And you know what stopped me for years from doing that? It was that I thought nobody would take me seriously. So I guess I just had a relatively easy life. So I had no major, major things happen in my life that I thought would be a reason for me to come back from anything. Does that make sense? So who would listen to encouragement from a man who's never been discouraged, if that makes sense, never been through anything? Then my marriage ended, so I had something. And then the 10th of September happened, I got stabbed. And somewhere along that recovery journey, I realized that something had quietly changed in my mind. That fear was gone, and really, really gone at that point, because now I had been through some stuff. I'd been through some things that qualified me in my own mind to be who God had already called me to be. I felt like I could stand in front of anybody and talk about bouncing back now, because I bounced back. I've done it in public as well. The scars are there to prove it. And I guess what I'm saying is, in that moment, I felt like God qualified me in that moment. And here's the receipt from that, family. Like, the following year, almost exactly to the day on the anniversary, about 2 days after, I think, I put on my first ever event as a speaker. I stood outside the door. I told you the other day, my knees are knocking together, and the night sold out, and everything I'd carried was proved wrong in that one evening. And that's like literally that vow that I made on the floor of my church that day, but I'll be the best I can be, Lord. And this all came to pass, didn't it? It came to reality in that moment. And the scar, you know, the thing that I was afraid of and that I felt made me look like a monster and ugly and all that before, family, now I can honestly say I absolutely love it. You remember in the story of Israel, when they crossed the River Jordan, God had them stack some stones by the riverbed, right, from the riverbed, so that every time the children asked, "What are those stones over there, Mom or Dad?" somebody would tell the story again to remind them what God had done. And that's what my scar is now, family. It's nowhere near as big as it was, but when I look in the mirror and catch it, it preaches to me in that moment. It says, "Adam, remember, God spared your life. You are here on purpose." And I spoke to my dad yesterday, and he summed up this last 9 years in one line perfectly. He said, "No matter what you've been through, you are still here and you're still standing." Amen, Pops. Love that, Dad. Amen. Family, a last word for you, and some of your stories come up very, very shortly as well. Keep it locked.

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0: The sounds of Lord Ahio playing here on Premier Gospel with See Me. Before that, DJ Haddon and Major with Jesus Is Real. Family locked into Afternoons with Adam right here on Premier Gospel. It's just come at 4:15. Wow, time's flying on this Thursday, the 10th of September, 2026. Your boy Adam Brooks in the building. And all afternoon, I've been telling you the story of 9 years ago today and asked for your still here stories as well. And I'd love to share some of them with you right now. Now, Miranda sent a beautiful message. She says, "Good afternoon, Adam. Thank you for the opportunity to reflect on God's grace in my life. I was in a car accident where I went under a lorry. The day before, my brother bought me a goose feather coat, which acted as an airbag. The car was crushed. Everyone was amazed that I survived, but God. Today, I celebrate my birthday, giving thanks that before I was thinking of him, he was thinking of me. I thank him for keeping you, and I pray you fulfill all he has created you to do." Well, first, Miranda, amazing story. Thank God for your life and happy birthday for you today on this day. Happy birthday, the 10th of September. I'll never forget your birthday now, Miranda. I'll never forget it. Have an amazing birthday. And thank you for sharing your story with us today. I love that. A shout also to my brother, Cleve. Cleve messaged in today to say, "I give God thanks for your life, bro. He has kept you for his purpose, which is still yet to be seen." Yeah. And also he asked me a question about my legs. "Oh, my legs, ashy. That's your biggest concern, bro." Honestly, right there where the policeman had his scissors in his hand to cut my trousers, that's what I was thinking. No word of a lie. I promise you. Promise you that. Deborah's in the building too. Deborah says, "Adam, I've just listened to what you just shared. Wow, I'm blown away by what you've endured. But give thanks for your recovery. God definitely has and had a plan for your life." He sure does, Deborah. That's why I'm here. Honestly, I know it. I know for a fact. You can never convince me anything else other than the fact that I'm here on purpose, that God wanted me to be here in this moment for you and for everyone who needs to hear my voice today. I know that for a fact. Honestly, I do. Shout out also to Leticia. She says, "Oh, this is a long one, Leticia. Thank you for your message, by the way." She says, "When life flashes in front of your eyes, my Lord, I thank God that you're still here to tell the story. I want to share mine, typing it. Hopefully, I can send it through in time by God's grace." Well, send it, Leticia. I've got a few minutes left. If you get it to me, I'll share the rest of it. But she was just saying how the story resonates with her and she thanks God that we've overcome. I thank God too. I really, really do. And I'm grateful for your words as well. She also said, earlier she said, "I thank God for saving my life multiple times." We've got to tell your story, Leticia. Tell your story. "I'll forever praise his wonderful, majestic name." I love that. Thank you, Leticia. Also in the building is Susan. Susan says, "Afternoon, Adam. I just caught the end of your testimony. God is good." Honestly, Susan, I can't even put words to it. It's more than what I can tell you in words. It's more than that. Steph also says, "Praying you're okay, Adam, as you share something so personal and significant." And I am good. I'm great, because the only thing that makes me emotional is considering the things I wouldn't be there for: my brother's wedding, my nephew and niece being born, watching Jade, my other niece, grow up. And those are things that even today I cried about, because I just I can't believe I almost missed this. That's why this is why you find that I have a zest for life, irrespective of what's going on in front of me, because I feel like I'm living in a promise that I was given by God. This is not my time anymore. Does that make sense? Hope it does. Auntie Val in the building just says, she's got crying eyes and her praying hands. Thank you, Auntie Val, for your kind, your words. Samuel's in the building too. Samuel said a lot, bro. I appreciate you said I made him emotional. He loves me so much. I love you too, my bro. Such a warrior, fighter, and a true soldier in Jesus' name. I am. Thank you, bro. But so are you. And let's see. If you keep your promise, I'll see you soon, bro. I'll see you soon. Thank you for your kind words. And I appreciate you. Let's hear from Tia in Washington, D.C.
1: Good morning, Adam. It's Tia here, from calling you from Washington, D.C. I used to live in London, but, I've messaged a couple of times and we've had a bit of a laugh. But I'm literally just listening to your story and, oh my gosh, I am completely shocked. But I just wanted to send you love and just say we are so grateful that you are still here. I know it happened a long time ago to you, but just hearing it is just horrific. I never knew that happened to you. You obviously never know what people go through and the things that they survive and the things that they suffer and just how good God has been in their life. But my God, you are a blessing. Look what you're doing. And we're so grateful that God kept you alive and that you're still here to do the work that you're doing on Premier. So I just wanted to send you my love and just say thank God that he saved you. And I'm I just don't know what to say. I'm just completely shocked from what you're saying. It's giving me all these questions, like, why did the man do that in a church? What's happened to him? And just how you overcame that as well. I kind of know, because I have God in my life and I love him too, and I know he would have helped you get through that. But that is just absolutely horrific. And again, I'm just flabbergasted. I'm shocked. And yeah, I'm grateful that you're still here. You do an amazing job. We all love you. You see, you know, Cleve and everyone that always, you know, we always text into you and, you know, do your games, and you uplift our lives so much. So you had such a purpose in this life, and I can see why God saved you. But, you know, I'm just lost for words. I really am. But I just wanted to say something to you and send you love. So God bless you. Have a great day, and may He continue to cover, protect and guide you always. Take care. Bye.
0: Thank you, Tia. Sending you so much love back to you in Washington, D.C., listening right now as well. Thank you. I love you and I'm grateful for you. And I love all of you. You know, it's interesting because I didn't choose to do this because I fancied being on the radio at all. I wasn't thinking about radio when I got asked. I was thinking, how many people I can speak life into each day? I know my calling has been to bring purpose, to bring life-giving words, to uplift and encourage. And I thought, I can talk to a person on the street, but imagine now there's thousands of you and people all over the world, like Tia in Washington, listening to this and hearing these words. So my prayer is that you're encouraged every day that we speak to each other, that we speak life into each other, and that you feel connected and you feel like somebody cares. And I genuinely love you and I'm grateful that you're here. And so when you come and join this show every day, I don't take it for granted that you have given me the chance to bring something to you that God has given to me. Does that make sense? I have hope in my life. I have joy in my life. I have peace in my life. Not because of anything I've done, because of what God's done in my life. Does that make sense? I hope it does, family. You know, and even you who've sent messages in, thank you so much, because every one of your messages is like the memorial stone for the children of Israel. One day somebody will ask you what your story means and you'll get to tell them that. I think that's really important now. And even, you know, if I could go to myself back in 2017 and kneel down next to myself on that church floor while I was there thinking I was dying, what would I say? I know exactly what I'd say to myself. You know, Adam, in your life, do not waste this moment and do not forget this feeling. Lean into it and push yourself to be the best you can be in every single thing you can do. This is going to be okay. You're going to be better after this, and you're going to thank God that He allowed you to walk through this. And every single word of that, family, came true in my life. It really, really did. So yeah, we're gonna maybe pray in a second, family, and say goodbye. So I hope you've taken something from that so far. I really hope it's encouraged you.
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0: Family, I was about to play another song for you, and then I realized if I played another song, you would never hear my voice again until tomorrow. So I had to just jump back in to let you know I love you. I'm going to bounce in a second. I just want to tell you a quick few things before I go, because you need to know them. So you'll hear another song at the end, but I can't come back after that, you see. So that's why. So literally, today we talked about the 9 years ago today and the time I almost died in my church. And literally, God built a whole life out of what was left at that moment. And here's a word that I want you to carry home with you, family. I've been saving it all day. Someone 8 verse 17, I shall not die but live and declare the works of the Lord. Now watch this, family. 9 years ago today, what was my church doing in the exact moment the man walked in? What were we doing? We were declaring, no weapon formed against us shall prosper. That's what we were saying, literally. And what am I doing right now, this afternoon, 9 years later, on national radio? The same thing we're still declaring today. The declaration wasn't interrupted that morning, you know, family. It was proven. I did not die. I live. And I'm declaring the works of the Lord on this very anniversary today, with the scars to show for it as well. Family, that verse isn't just a poster or something to look at that's nice. It's a job description. Now, if you woke up this morning, you're on the payroll. And one instruction before we pray, family, learn from my unwritten notes, right? The things I wanted to write down that I never had the chance to do, learn from that. They didn't even give me a pen and paper. So don't you wait. Tell the people that you love them today. Say thank you to your mom and dad or whoever's raised you, or those in your life who you love. Just let them know from today. Literally, do it today. And if you had a one-liner for today, here it is. Literally, you are still here and you are still standing. That means God is not finished with you. Just a quick prayer for you, Lord. I thank you for today. I thank you for everyone under the sound of my voice. I pray that anybody going through anything right now, Lord God, feels the courage today, after hearing what we shared today, to continue to wait on you, to push through, to decide to believe in you, even when it looks like there's no evidence to believe that anything is going to change. I pray, Lord God, that you'll bless their hearts and their minds. I pray you'll give them patience in the process. And I pray, Lord God, you remind them that as long as they're still standing, they're still in the race. Lord, I thank you for letting us all be still here today. I praise you and I thank you in advance of all you've done and all you're going to do in all of our lives. We pray this prayer today, family, in the mighty, matchless name of our Lord and Savior Jesus Christ. Together we say amen and amen.
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1: I'm Martin T. Hart. Christians from across the country will come together this evening to pray ahead of a crucial vote on assisted dying in Parliament tomorrow. MPs will consider a bill which would allow eligible terminally ill adults in England and Wales to request assistance to end their own lives, subject to safeguards. Volunteers and staff at the RNLI are being warned not to wear clothes with charities branding after some faced abuse from anti-migrant protesters. It follows recent protests in Dover and Portsmouth. More than 700 Catholic pupils in Scotland have come together to learn about the realities facing persecuted Christians around the world. Pupils from around 23 schools attended the Catholic charity Aid to the Church in Need's Scottish Youth Rally on Tuesday. And the Spice Girls have announced the first ever complete collection of their singles to celebrate their upcoming 30th anniversary. The box set will include B-sides, previously unreleased recordings, and brand new messages from each Spice Girl.
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1: Good afternoon. 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What a show Adam just had. What a powerful, powerful testimony. I feel like I need to take an hour out now just to sit, man. God bless him for sharing that testimony. And I'm hoping that you were encouraged by his really, really encouraging words. Do stick around. We have more goodness right here on Premier Gospel. My name is Cassandra Maria. This is the Gospel Drive Show.

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0: I don't think so. You are here with myself, Cassandra Maria. You're listening to the Gospel Drive Show. Welcome, welcome. This is, of course, the place where you come to just wind down, to reconnect, to shake off the stresses of the day, and of course, to pray. So do stick around. That is all coming up on the show today. Right now, though, I would love to hear from you. In a word, how would you describe your day? Maybe you've had something impactful happen today. Maybe you've had a really wonderful day. Yesterday, we had a word from Toyin. She says patience because she needed a bit more patience. Maybe that's you today. Whatever it is, drop me a word and I'm going to try and find you a scripture related to that word that speaks exactly into how your day has been. 0303-040-1111.
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0: Brian Andrew Wilson with Overflow. Before that, Marvin Sapp with Close the Doors. You're listening to The Gospel Drive Show. And in case you need a little bit of encouragement right now, before we get to our scriptures and your words of the day, I want you to take a listen to this.
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2: This is Pastor Jackson of Light Kent. This is your Spirit Charge. We don't have time for procrastination this year. But we do have time for execution. James 2 verse 17 says, faith without works is dead. You can pray for better grade, but you must still revise. You can dream about greatness, but please, you've got to develop your gifts. Can't be lazy this year. Put down TikTok. Put the phone away. Start small. Put that phone down. Complete that first task. Ask for help where needed. Fewer excuses, more action. Don't just talk about it, be about it. This is about execution. You can't be lazy. Pray, plan, and push. All about execution. God wants you to do it. Faith without works is dead. We don't have time for laziness this year. We gotta move. This is your Spirit Charge.
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Golby, Lecrae, Tommy Rae, and Fight For Me, playing for you right here on Premier Gospel. Before that, it was that very, very encouraging spirit charge from Pastor Jackson. And you know, if you've ever met Pastor Jackson, or he's otherwise known as Action Jackson, if you've ever met him in real life, you will definitely walk away and feel like, man, I've got so much to do. He genuinely makes you feel as though time is of the essence. What are we waiting for? God is on your side. Let's go. So I'm hoping that came across in that spirit charge, because it was such a powerful one. You're locked in listening to myself, Cassandra Maria. And I would love to hear from you. In a word, what has your day been today? And I want to find some scriptures to share with you related to the word. 0303 04

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on Premier Gospel. Before that, Donnie McClurkin with Better After a While. You're listening to myself, Cassandra Maria, and I was asking you for words that describe how your day is going so far. Describe how your day has been. And I've got a few words in, but first I want to read out Sharon's message for Adam. Adam shared a story that is such a powerful story of when he nearly lost his life. If you missed any of it, I would definitely say right now, pause and rewind your radio back to about the 3:30, 3 o'clock hours, and you'll hear the whole story of how that happened and how he came out of it, how he came out the other side. And what I actually remember from that time, I live in Birmingham, and this was massive news in Birmingham. We heard that this has happened in a church, and I just remember thinking, wow, God is really, really good. And what a thing to do, to really rise up and throw yourself in front of someone not knowing what the consequences are gonna be. That is such bravery, and I really, really commend him for what he did. And so after Adam sharing that story, many of you are feeling emotional, you're feeling grateful. Cleve said the last couple of hours have been real sobering and a stark reminder that tomorrow's not promised, and I give God thanks for my life every single day, and I take nothing for granted. And so I want to share a few scriptures with you that just lead into that. One of them is Psalm 34:1. I will bless the Lord at all times. His praise shall continuously be in my mouth. It's one of these ones that really help us that no matter what is going on, we bless the Lord at all times. The next one is 1 Thessalonians 5:16-18. Rejoice always, pray without ceasing, give thanks in all circumstances, for this is the will of God in Christ Jesus for you. And again, rejoice always, no matter what is going on. Just make sure that we are rejoicing. And I think that story that Adam shared is a perfect example of doing just that. Do keep your words coming. If you've had a different kind of day, drop it to me, 0303 040 1111.

What people think. You're here with myself, Cassandra Maria, and it's that time of the afternoon where we like to pray. Yes, we like to make sure that we are connected with God all the way through the day. And it's been a really, really busy day on Premier Gospel today. If you've tuned in this morning, you would have heard the wonderful sounds of Theo as he took you through. Belinda is away. She's enjoying her time off. Then Ibe was around and he was talking all about, he was talking about all kinds of things today with Theo and Paula from the Line Selection Show, all about voice noting. Then Adam came on air and shared a really, really powerful testimony. And so we've got to pray right now that we've had such a wonderful day here on Premier Gospel that we can just be grateful for our life. Lord, we've had a really busy day, and there's been so many different facets to it. There's been highs, there's been lows, there's been sobering moments. And we're praying that as we make our way through the rest of our day, that we can really sit with all these feelings of gratitude that we have for life, that we can lean into you for the comfort, for the love, for the support, Lord, that we can just remember how grateful we are to be on this planet. And if there's ever a moment this evening, this afternoon, that we're starting to sway away from that, God, I'm praying that you just bring us back with the Holy Spirit. Help us to stay grateful in the name of Jesus. Amen. Grateful for the good, grateful for the not so good, just grateful that love never fails. And speaking of love never failing, I'm going to play this one.

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We ask why the church overlooks millions as they grow older. 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
0: It is such a blessing to be here with you. I am with you until 7 p.m. And coming up, if you've had a bit of a stressful day, or maybe you just need a bit of light relief, don't worry. We are going to be getting into our daily game very, very soon. And I'm going to tie in with the word today, because I feel like it's one of them days where we just need to tie things into the word continuously. Sometimes I don't tie into the word, but today I am going to do that. So stick with me. You are locked into Premier Gospel.

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1: Hello, I'm Kelly Valencia. Christians are being urged to pray ahead of the assisted dying vote tomorrow. MPs will consider a bill which would allow eligible terminally ill adults in England and Wales to request assistance to end their own lives, subject to safeguards. Volunteers and staff at the RNLI are being warned not to wear clothes with the charity's branding after some faced abuse from anti-migrant protesters. It's following recent protests in Dover and Portsmouth, which saw the charity targeted for its rescue work, bringing people on some small boats ashore. The British Messianic Jewish Alliance is raising concerns that sanctions on Israel over illegal settlements could contribute to anti-Semitism in Britain. It's calling for leaders to act with wisdom, seeking de-escalation over division after a ban on UK trade with the areas deemed unlawful by the UN. And Harry Styles has announced he's extending his record-breaking Together Together tour, where there will be another 25 shows, including three more at Wembley. That's your latest from the Premier News team.
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1: Good afternoon, just gone 5 o'clock. It's the 10th of September. Welcome, welcome. If you're just joining me, we are going to get into our daily game. But first, it's after this.
2: Praise the Lord, everybody. We got a message to encourage you and let you know that no matter what you're going through, there's still glory coming. And it's

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0: Do stick around because we are going to be getting into our daily game, our daily riddle. 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
0: Right, so here is your riddle of the day. A little bit of light relief as you make your way through your afternoon. It's a bit rainy outside, so we like to bring a bit of joy in the form of riddles. Here it is for the day. I have a heart that never beats. I have a home, but I never sleep. I can take a man's house and build another. And I love to play games with many brothers. I am a king among fools. What am I? There you go. That is your riddle of the day. What am I? 0303-040-1111. I'm going to read it one more time just in case you missed it. I have a heart that never beats. I have a home, but I never sleep. I can take a man's house and build another. And I love

0: 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On deck is DJ Cassie.
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0: John P.P. in the New Life Community Choir, Rain on Us on your radio. Before that, it was Yahweh. You're listening to the Gospel Drive show. We are doing a riddle today.
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0: We are doing a riddle of the day, and I'm going to share with you the riddle just one more time before I want you to get your answers into me. So here it is. I have a heart that never beats. I have a home, but I never sleep. I can take a man's house and build another. I love to play games with many brothers. I am a king among fools. What am I? Now, scripture-wise, you can find this word in Psalm 24:10. So take out your Bible, have a look at that scripture, and I'm going to read it again. That is Psalm 24:10. Here is your riddle. I have a heart that never beats. I have a home, but I never sleep. I can take a man's house and build another. And I love to play games with many brothers. What am I? 0303-040-1111. I'm going to give you an additional 3 minutes to get your answers into me. This next one is called Amen.

0: And Nesby with Amen. Right, you've had your 3 minutes to get me the answer to today's riddle. This is Gospel Drive. It is time for you to get the answer to today's riddle, which was, I have a heart that never beats. I have a home, but I never sleep. I can take a man's house and build another. And I love to play games with many brothers. I am a king among fools. What am I? I gave you the scripture, Psalm 24:10. And I said, it's in this scripture. This scripture does read, who is he? The King of Glory, the Lord Almighty. He is the King of Glory. And of course it was King of Hearts. Yes, the King of Hearts. He has a heart that never beats. He has a home, but he never sleeps. He could take a man's house and he could build another, where you build a house with cards. And he loves to play games with many brothers. So there you go. That is the answer. Well done to you if you got it right.
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Kareen Hawthorne with his favourite, playing for you on Premier Gospel. You're locked in listening to myself, Cassandra Maria. And if you're free Thursday the 1st of October and you are in and around the Glasgow area, then I need to let you know about the event that's coming up. It's called The Revival, and you can hear from the likes of Nikki Gumbel is going to be there speaking, Michael W. Smith. So many great people will be there to make sure that it's a day, it's a night of just revival. You need that for your spirit sometimes. Be around loads of believers who are just worshiping, praising you, hear the word, something outside of your usual Sunday service. So if you want to find out more, do make sure that you head over to therevival.scot. 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

0: Levy's Heritage with a High Post Medley. Before that, it was Mavericks in Music with Naomi Rain. Revelation 19.
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0: Welcome to the Gospel Drive Show. If you are joining me, it's been a wonderful day here on Premier Gospel. So if you are just joining me, you've missed quite a lot, but don't worry, you can pause and rewind live radio. If you was to rewind all the way to this morning, you'd find Theo. Yes, Theo was on air this morning. After that, it was Ibe, and he was talking all about sending voice notes. What's the cap? What's the limit that you send a voice note? How long are yours, or how short are yours, or do you like them at all? Then we had Adam, and he was sharing his really powerful testimony of when he almost lost his life in church. Yes, like I said, if you want to hear that story and be with him in that moment, send a message to 0303-040-1111. But also rewind live radio. It will be there. I'm with you until 7. And coming up, we have our evening prayers. Right now, it's Lord, I run to you.

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1: Hello, I'm Kelly Valencia. Christians are being urged to pray ahead of the assisted dying vote tomorrow. MPs will consider a bill which would allow eligible terminally ill adults in England and Wales to request assistance to end their own lives, subject to safeguards. Volunteers and staff at the RNLI are being warned not to wear clothes with the charity's branding after some faced abuse from anti-migrant protesters. It's following recent protests in Dover and Portsmouth, which saw the charity targeted for its rescue work, bringing people on some small boats ashore. The British Messianic Jewish Alliance is raising concerns that sanctions on Israel over illegal settlements could contribute to anti-Semitism in Britain. It's calling for leaders to act with wisdom, seeking de-escalation over division after a ban on UK trade with the areas deemed unlawful by the UN. And Harry Styles has announced he's extending his record-breaking Together Together tour, where there will be another 25 shows, including three more at Wembley. That's your latest from the Premier News team.
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0: It is such a blessing to be here with you. You know, Stevie Wonder's actually going to be in the UK in the next few weeks. Yes, he's got a few concerts in and around the UK. So I would love to see Stevie Wonder. I'm not going to lie. He's such an iconic artist, such an iconic artist. This is the Gospel Drive Show. Coming up right after this next one is Your Track of the Week.

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0: Hi, this is Akil from the Jazz Alive Show, and you're listening to Premier Gospel, the voice of UK gospel. This is your track of the week, Everlasting Life by Remnant of Praise, Jay Howard, and Carla Williams Francis. So this song speaks to living forever in peace and close friendship with God. Romans 6 verse 23 tells us that the gift of God is eternal life in Christ Jesus our Lord. It was produced by Vaughan V. Keys Henry and has a signature sound all over it. So make sure you go and get that Remnant of Praise live album right now and enjoy your track of the week, Everlasting Life, here on Premier Gospel.

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2: This is Pastor Jackson of Light Kent. This is your Spirit Charge. We don't have time for procrastination this year. But we do have time for execution. James 2 verse 17 says, faith without works is dead. You can pray for better grade, but you must still revise. You can dream about greatness, but please, you've got to develop your gifts. Can't be lazy this year. Put down TikTok. Put the phone away. Start small. Put that phone down. Complete that first task. Ask for help where needed. Fewer excuses, more action. Don't just talk about it, be about it. This is about execution. You can't be lazy. Pray, plan, and push. All about execution. God wants you to do it. Faith without works is dead. We don't have time for laziness this year. We gotta move, we gotta move, we gotta move. This is your Spirit Charge.
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13: 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I know it's been a while. It's time to come home.

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2: Put your hands on, hands on. I bet you won't put your hands on it. All right, I'm gonna try it like this.

Fred Hammond's The Choir Room, Love Never Fails. Before that, Melissa Taff with Talk Truth. And we had William Murphy with The Sound. You're locked in listening to The Gospel Drive Show. Welcome if you're just joining me. We are going to get into our evening prayers. It is the 10th of September. And you know what? Yesterday, I was sat there in the evening. It was about 7. And I looked at my watch and I looked at the date. And it was the 9th of September. And I remembered it was actually our anniversary, the first year anniversary of us being legally married. Yes, so we had kind of two wedding dates. We have one on the 9th, which is when we got legally wed, but the wedding day was on the 18th of September. So we've been really planning for that day. Completely forgot about the original day that we actually became legal husband and wife. So yes, we are 1 year into marriage, and it's been a year. You know, I've learned quite a lot. I really have. And I know people say this when it comes to marriage, but I feel like I've learned quite a lot of lessons. Definitely understanding, definitely how to lean on God, just how to show love in a way that I haven't before. How to receive love, how to relax in love, all these different things, all these wonderful lessons. And so we're going to pray very, very soon. Because maybe you've had some anniversaries, birthdays, whatever it may be. We're going to pray and give God thanks for the wins in our life. Look at God.

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3: In Isaiah chapter 6, the Bible declares that the seraphim begin to cry one to another.

James Fortune, Holy Is Our God. Before that, St. Finnegan with Look at God. You're here with myself, Cassandra Maria. And this is the part of the show where we like to just pray. And I was sharing earlier that yesterday it was actually the first year anniversary of my husband and I's wedding. Yes, not wedding, sorry. The legal day that we got married. Our wedding anniversary is this 18th of September. And it just filled me with a lot of gratitude, really. A lot of gratitude because this was something I never thought would actually happen. I did definitely get to a point in my life and I was like, well, if it doesn't happen, then hey, that's it really. That's just me. And I was becoming not okay with it, but I was becoming just, I guess, as content as I could be. I never used to think I was marriage. I don't want to say marriage material, but I never grew up around marriage. I never grew up around weddings. No one that I know was getting married. It wasn't something that was normalized to me. And so praise be to God that he sent me this really wonderful man, or he sent me to him, shall I say. I'm the blessing. He's also a blessing, but I'm, as women say, with a price. But no, he is such a blessing. And we're praying right now, Lord, for all the blessings in our life. Maybe it's our children. Maybe it's our work. Maybe it's I don't know, whatever is in our life that is making us really happy and content and brings us joy. We're praying and we're thanking you, Lord, for these really wonderful things. And we're asking that you can help us to be a bit more grateful for the things that we have, even if we don't have something over there that we really, really want. We're praying, Lord, that we can be content and grateful with what we have. Thank you so much for these really wonderful blessings that make life just a little bit better. We're praying this in the name of Jesus. Amen. I was almost going to say the name of Jesus then.

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0: And that is it from me. Yes, thank you very much for joining me. It's been such a blessing taking you from your 4 p.m. to your 7 p.m. Do stick around because DJ Tito is coming up. He is on those decks and he has a really wonderful mix for you at 8. You do have Uncle Charles with the Habari Africa show. I'll be back tomorrow. Same time, same place. So do join me then. Until then, God bless.

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day dancing our way into our testimony. That was Nyona Deju there with Dancing My Way, and I love that thought. You know, sometimes you don't have to wait until you see the testimony before you celebrate. So you can just praise God in anticipation and dance in expectation and rejoice, because you know that God, who started the journey with you, is more than able to bring you through. So I say welcome to Habari Africa right here on Premier Gospel. My name is Charles Grant, aka Uncle Charles. And for the next couple of hours, we're taking you on another musical excursion across the amazing continent of Africa. And when I say across Africa, I really mean it today, because we're heading to Uganda, we're going to Zimbabwe, and we'll be stopping off in South Africa as well. So, you know, we've got music coming out of Ghana and, of course, Nigeria. But we're also visiting some places that we don't normally get enough of music from that part here on Habari Africa. And today we're going to Rwanda. Yes, you heard me right. So I just want you to get yourself ready. Passport, check. Boarding pass, I don't think you need that one, because all you need to do is stay here on Premier Gospel and have an appetite for some fantastic African gospel music, and we're sorted. So it's going to be a great show, a great ride right here on Habari Africa with me, Charles Grant. And we're bringing you some great worship, some amazing rhythms, and listen, just stay with me. We're taking a trip across Africa today, and our first stop takes us all the way down to South Africa. This next one is a song called Zion, and is a live recording captured at the Hatfield Arena. I think this was in 2025. And is Musa Worship featuring Once More Six from South Africa. This is Zion.

you, it makes you think of color, the energy and celebration of African gospel music. Surely that has to be somewhere in that conversation. That was Tim Godfrey and the Fearless Community coming out of Nigeria with Nagod. Well, that's a bold statement, but it's joyful. Well, that's a bold statement, and it's a joyful one, of course. And well, unmistakably African. And at the center of that is a very simple declaration: Nagod. You know, when you look at how far you've come, when you think about the doors that open that you couldn't even open yourself, you know, the battles you survived and the blessings you couldn't manufacture. Sometimes the only explanation you can give is Nagod Duom. And we're staying in Nigeria for our next one. Two very distinctive voices and ministries coming together here in a great collaboration. Great Man Takit, who brings very contemporary, youthful Afro gospel expressions alongside the unmistakable worshipful sound of Nathaniel Bassey. And the declaration this time is very simple as well: you are God. You know, sometimes worship doesn't need complicated language. And when you look back over your life and remember the faithfulness of God, three words can say everything: you are God. It's Great Man Takit featuring Nathaniel Bassey. This is You Are God here on Habari.

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away free item vouchers, and now we want to let you in into the final part of our campaign to prepare the kids going back to school. Next week, we're launching a back to school show presented by two of our little listeners, Aliyah Page and Elizabeth. And they talk all about new term nerves, favorite songs, and how to beat the bullies. 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We'll be happy if you do. And stay with us here on Habari Africa. The last song was This Joy from God in This Music featuring Shimon Makay. And just before that, we had Jeremiah Jang with Dangata. Now, those are two different sounds, but both very much part of this exciting contemporary African gospel landscape that we celebrate here every week on this show. Now we're heading to Ghana. You know, there's something incredibly reassuring about knowing that wherever you go and whatever you face, you're not walking through life unprotected. You know, the Bible repeatedly describes God as our refuge, as our fortress, our shield, and our keeper. And that's really at the heart of this next song. It's Dana Hamilton, and she calls it Nyame Bambofo, speaking of God as our protector, you know, the one who watches over us and keeps us. It's a reminder that our security ultimately isn't found in what surrounds us, but it's found in God. My inner God who goes before us and who watches over us. And Dinah's also getting ready to take the experience with Dinah Hamilton to Columbus, Ohio in the United States on the 3rd of October. And I'm bringing that experience atmosphere to people in that part of the world. So you can get your ticket on her website, dinahhamilton.com. But right now, back to the music. This is Dan Hamilton with Nyame Bambofo.

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por el auto.

Just taking our Habari Africa musical excursion to Zimbabwe, and that was Minister Michael Mahendere, and I really loved that unmistakable live gospel feel on this one. And that was recorded live in Harare, and you can hear the congregation, the musicians, the energy. Amazing song there. And whatever wonderful sense of worship happening in the room rather than simply being performed for the people. And from Zimbabwe, we're heading back across the continent to Nigeria. So if you've been listening to Habari Africa over the last few weeks, you know we've been talking about Gezi Babayi and his album God is Cooking. And what an album it is proving to be. Now, it's one of those projects that really demonstrates just how creative and diverse African contemporary gospel music has become. It's got strong messages, it's got great production, and you know, Afrocentric sounds and songs that can reach well beyond the traditional gospel audience. And this next track has a title that many of us will remember from our school days, Show Workings. Remember that instruction at the top of the maths paper? Well, don't just give us the answer, show us your working. And there's something in that spiritually as well. You know, it's easy to talk about faith and, you know, where you've been and where you're going. But sometimes people need to see the evidence of that faith in how we live, you know, how we love, how we treat others, how we respond when life gets difficult. That's working, showing working. Now, if God is cooking, then perhaps every now and again we need to show the workings. Here's another great song by Gezi.

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Welcome back to Habari Africa right here on Premier Gospel. And we started this part of the show with Remus and Greatman Tackett and a track called Salem. And I love the energy when Greatman Tackett gets involved and he brings contemporary African gospel that isn't afraid to draw on the sounds and rhythms of the continent and still manages to keep the message right at the center of everything. And then we followed that with Cold Out Music and a song called What a Life. And what a life, you know, is one of those titles that can make you stop for a moment. Because, you know, when you look back on the journey, the highs, the lows, the doors got opened, the things you didn't understand at that time, and the grace that carried you through, you know, sometimes all you can say is, what a life. And that's taken from Cold Out Music's brand new album. Now, if you're just joining us, we're saying a very warm welcome to you. This is the second hour of the show and you're tuning to Habari Africa on Premier Gospel. I'm Charles Cranting. And the time is just about 6 minutes past 9 o'clock. And we've already put a few stamps in the Habari Africa musical passport tonight. You know, we've been to Nigeria, we've visited Ghana, we've heard music from South Africa, and we've made our way to Zimbabwe as well. And remember, we're traveling even further across the continent before we're done. And right now, we're making a stop that we perhaps don't make often enough on Habari Africa. We're going to Rwanda. And Rwandan gospel has a fascinating musical landscape because just like the country itself, there are different languages, rhythms, and cultural influences feeding into Christian music. And there's a generation of gospel artists there who want that music to travel beyond that country and find a much wider international audience. And one of those voices, Adrian Misigaro. And this is a song called Inkurikira and features Israel Mbonyi. Here's something from Rwanda for you.

We've just listened to In God We Trust, aka Violence, by Dave the Music Box featuring Nanaya Ofori-Atta. And once again, that title says a lot before you even get into the song itself. In God We Trust, with everything happening around us. Trust can sometimes be a very expensive commodity, I can promise you that. And well, people can disappoint you, circumstances can change, the things you thought were secure can suddenly become uncertain. But with Violence, we take it by force. But the declaration of the believer remains that in God we trust. And we featured this one on Habari Africa last week as well, because there's a little more happening around Dave the Music Box at the moment. He's got his concert coming on this weekend in Ghana. So if you're in Ghana, check out Dave the Music Box's page, social media pages, and you can find information about that event as well. Right, let's pull out our passports again, because we're leaving that sound behind and heading south again. We're going to Zimbabwe, and I want to introduce you to another voice worth keeping an eye on. Sipho Snowy Ngcobe is his name. Snowy comes out of Bulawayo, and he's one of the emerging names within Zimbabwe's gospel scene. And he's already been building quite a reputation there, and has shared major gospel platforms with the likes of Minister Michael Mandere and South Africa's Dumis Mustard. Let's check out this one. It's Sipho Snowy with a great song there from Zimbabwe. This is Jesu Wakari.

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0: love with his sweet bus of father. 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
1: First we heard Miracle Working God by Team Eternity, and what an infectious energy that song brings. You know, there's a special kind of celebratory feel to it. You know, the rhythm, the vocals, the energy. It's one of those songs that almost refuses to allow you to sit still. And of course, behind all that energy is a declaration of faith in a God who still works miracles. And you know, sometimes you may not know how he's going to do it, you may not know when he's going to do it either, but you can still trust the miracle working God. And we follow that with something brand new from Snatcher and Victor Thompson, a song called Our Father. Now, many of you will still know Snatcher through his music, but there's another side to him as well. He's actually a pastor in a thriving church somewhere in Essex, and you know, away from the recording studio, hey, listen, Snatcher does other things in the kingdom as well. He pastors. Hello. And the other day, he actually put a post on his I think it was on Instagram, and he was officiating a wedding. And you know, that gives another dimension to a song called Our Father, because at the heart of a Christian's faith is not simply knowing about God, you know, it's knowing him as a father. And that kind of covers every area of your life. Now, let's get those Habari Africa passports again, and because we're going back to Uganda. And this is one of the things I've really enjoyed about today's program. You know, we're discovering sounds from parts of Africa that perhaps we don't visit often enough. So from Uganda, a song called Ruanga. You're listening to Habari Africa.

0: Now, we've just been listening to a couple of jazz-inspired African gospel sounds. And first we heard from Uganda's wonderful saxophonist, Isaiah Katumwa. And Isaiah has a really interesting story. So he spent some time here in the UK, coming to London to further his musical knowledge and studying sound engineering before taking his music onto the international stage. And over the years, he's become one of the most important figures in the development and the popularization of jazz in Uganda. And he blends African musical identity, contemporary jazz, and those very unmistakable gospel roots. I think Isaiah now lives in America, and he's still doing what he does, doing ministry, doing gospel jazz, and helping to spread the good news through his music as well. We then followed on with something from, I call him Uncle Mike, Mike Arimu, and a song called Happiness is Free. I love that title, and there's a thought to take away with you tonight. We spend so much of our lives chasing things that we think will make us happy. The next achievement, the next opportunity, the next possession. But some of life's greatest joys don't come with a price tag. For instance, a conversation with a loved one, a good laugh, peace of mind, being grateful for another day, and above all, knowing that God has been good to you. You know, sometimes happiness really is free. And on that note, we've just about come to the end of our journey together tonight. What a journey it's been. We've traveled across the continent. We've been to Nigeria, Ghana, South Africa, Zimbabwe, Uganda, Rwanda, and beyond. And hearing just a variety of gospel music coming out of Africa. And on that note, we've just about come to the end of our journey together tonight. And what a journey it's been. And thank you for traveling with me. And thank you for listening. And wherever in the world you're listening from tonight, I hope you've discovered something new. And maybe an artist you'd never heard before. A sound you didn't know existed. Or perhaps simply a song that's going to stay with you long after tonight's show. But we need one more song before we go. And this one is brand new. Released this week, it's MOG Music with the Afro Praise Medley. And what better way to finish Habari Africa with praise? Because whatever this week has brought you, whatever you're carrying into tomorrow, don't allow the challenges of today to steal your praise for the God who is already in your tomorrow. I've been Charles Granting, aka Uncle Charles, and this has been Habari Africa on Premier Gospel. Thank you so much for your company tonight, and have a wonderful night and a blessed week as well. And God willing, I'll see you right back here next week for another journey across Africa. Let's go out praising. This is MOG Music with the Afro Praise Man.
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0: Good evening, good morning, good night, good afternoon, whatever time of day it is, I greet you in the mighty and wonderful and powerful and tremendous name of Jesus. My name is Theo Manderson, and Akwaba to the Theo Manderson Show. 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We forget about what's going on in the world, and we just focus on Christ. 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

0: 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But now I have children, I realise how important it is. 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

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Give him what you owe him. Give him what you owe him, church. Yeah. Come on. Praise is what I do.

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1: He's able.
0: He's able indeed.
2: So Kurt Franklin has a brand new project on the way. Keep your eyes peeled for that one. This is Able, though. Before that, Michelle Williams, Fall. Family, I promise this scripture, Isaiah 46 verse 4, which says, even to your old age, I am he. And even to gray hairs, I will carry you. I have made and I will bear. Even I will carry and deliver you.

0: Premier Gospel. 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
1: lost.
0: Nothing.
1: A ruin.
2: Blue.
1: Empty.
3: Sad. It'll be dark. It'll be lonely.
0: A mess.
1: Just merely existing, not living.
4: I'm nothing without it.
2: I know what I was like before salvation.
0: Without Jesus,

0: Gospel, the voice of UK Gospel.
1: Now when Jesus returned, a crowd welcomed him, for they were all expecting him. Then a man named Jairus, a synagogue leader, came and fell at Jesus' feet, pleading with him to come to his house, because his only daughter, a girl of about 12, was dying. As Jesus was on his way, the crowds almost crushed him, and a woman was there who had been subject to bleeding for 12 years, but no one could heal her. She came up behind him and touched the edge of his cloak, and immediately her bleeding stopped. "Who touched me?" Jesus said. When we all denied it, Peter said, "Master, the people are crowding and pressing against you." But Jesus said, "Someone touched me. I know that power has gone from me." Then the woman, seeing that she could not go unnoticed, came trembling and fell at his feet. In the presence of all the people, she told why she had touched him and how she had been instantly healed. Then he said to her, "Daughter, your faith has healed you. Go in peace."
2: But all that noise, the God I serve is worthy. To be praised. All I can say is, Lord, you're my everything. Praise waiteth for thee.

0: Everyone, I need some folk who know that God is worthy in the building to give him some worthy praise.
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1: Live and he loved me. That's the life. Die and he saved me. That's the death. 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But he didn't stop there rising. He justified me. Oh, y'all don't know this.